0: I'm living, so we turn it up. Yeah, we turning it up.
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4: 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Heat oil in a deep-fat fryer till very hot. Fall asleep in front of the late film. Let oil catch fire. Brown the kitchen nicely.
0: Wake up.
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1: Sky News Centre at 2. The Conservatives say the clock is ticking for Andy Burnham to reverse the early prisoner release scheme. It comes after it emerged two men who killed a police officer could be freed early. PC Andrew Harper suffered fatal injuries when he responded to a break-in in Berkshire in 2019. His widows criticised the idea as deplorable. Mark Fairhurst is National Chair of the Prison Officers Association.
2: I'm with the victims on this. There has to be exemptions to early release schemes so justice is served or seen to be served, and victims are confident that they're going to be subject to further intimidation and threats from their offenders.
1: Andy Burnham has unveiled dozens of new ministerial appointments, and among them is Scottish Labour leader Anna Sawar. He'll take up his new position in the House of Lords and as the UK Minister of State for Trade, a move that's been criticised by Scotland's First Minister. The Prime Minister will meet with John Swinney and the First Minister of Wales in Glasgow later. The UK has temporarily withdrawn its remaining diplomatic staff from Iran as the conflict with the US continues to escalate. The Foreign Office says the embassy will continue to operate remotely. Beatles fans on a sightseeing tour of Liverpool have had the surprise of a lifetime. The Magical Mystery Tour bus pulled up alongside a car carrying Sir Paul McCartney, who waved to passengers as they recognised him. Tour guide Tony Curley says it was a moment no one will ever forget.
3: We stopped at the lights and the driver, Neil, said, "It's Paul McCartney." So I was talking on the microphone and I went, "Paul McCartney?" So everyone behind was saying, "Oh, he's only joking." And I said, "No, it really is Paul McCartney. And not only that, he's on a Zoom to Ringo Starr." So it was one of them real magical moments.
1: Arsenal will be without William Saliba for an extended period after the France defender returned from the World Cup with a back injury. The Premier League champions say he won't need surgery. That's the latest. I'm Daisy Steele.
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0: If you're a fan of the boys in claret and blue, mad about the baggies, or one of St Andrew's finest blue noses, then you can keep up to date with your favourite team's home games during your stay in hospital. 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

0: If you're a fan of the boys in claret and blue, mad about the baggies, or one of St Andrew's finest blue noses, then you can keep up to date with your favourite team's home games during your stay in hospital. 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
1: The Sky News Centre at 3. A rape survivor is welcoming the decision to review plans to ease prison overcrowding, but says concrete action must be taken.
2: To some extent, as horrible as it is, our lives were ruined and we will never be that person. We will never be the person we were before and we will never get that back. But what we can and did get was justice, and taking this away from us it's disgusting.
1: Jade Belgrove has been campaigning against a scheme that'll see inmates eligible for early release. The Prime Minister says he'll look at the proposal again after it emerged two men who killed a police officer could be freed early. PC Andrew Harper's widow has called the idea deplorable. Gary Lineker is among 120 UK-based millionaires urging Andy Burnham to impose higher taxes on extreme wealth. The group says a 2% tax on fortunes above £10 million could raise £24 billion a year for public services and reducing inequality. The UK has temporarily withdrawn its remaining diplomatic staff from Iran as the conflict with the US continues to escalate. The Foreign Office says the embassy will continue to operate remotely while advising against all travel to Iran because of the security situation. The US and Saudi Arabia have signed a landmark agreement on peaceful nuclear cooperation. It paves the way for a long-term partnership on civilian nuclear energy. Rangers manager Derek McInnes doesn't feel like the punishment fitted the crime after getting a four-match touchline ban. He's been penalised after being accused of criticising match officials last season while in charge of Hearts. It's after he called a penalty awarded to eventual champion Celtic disgusting. Rangers are appealing the decision and McInnes is thankful for their backing.
3: I'm pleased with what I said today. I'm pleased with the support I've got from the club and I feel really strongly about it. But like I say, I don't really want to get into the nuts and bolts of it because when an appeal process, we've got to respect that.
1: And Arsenal have confirmed defender William Saliba's returned from the World Cup with a back injury. That's the latest. I'm Daisy Steele.
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1: 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You may experience unfamiliar or intensified emotions as you navigate this challenging period. Many patients find that the side effects of cancer treatments improve after completing their treatment. However, some side effects may persist and cause long-term issues, while others, known as late effects, might not emerge until months or years later. Adopting a healthy lifestyle can aid in managing the late effects of cancer treatment and enhance recovery. It can also reduce the risk of other health conditions such as heart disease, diabetes, and strokes. We encourage you to consider ways to improve your overall well-being and long-term health. 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These sessions also offer peer support, connecting you with others who have experienced similar journeys, which can alleviate feelings of isolation and provide valuable coping strategies. 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We look forward to welcoming you.
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3: Sky News Centre at 4. The Conservatives say the clock is ticking for Andy Burnham to reverse the early prisoner release scheme. It comes after it emerged two men who killed a police officer could be freed early. PC Andrew Harper suffered fatal injuries when he responded to a break-in in Berkshire in 2019. His widows criticised the idea as deplorable. Mark Fairhurst is National Chair of the Prison Officers Association.
4: I'm with the victims on this. There has to be exemptions to early release schemes so justice is served or seen to be served. And victims are confident that they're going to be subject to further intimidation and threats from their offenders.
3: Gary Lineker is among 120 UK-based millionaires urging Andy Burnham to impose higher taxes on extreme wealth. The group says a 2% tax on fortunes above £10 million could raise £24 billion a year for public services and reducing inequality. The UK has temporarily withdrawn its remaining diplomatic staff from Iran as the conflict with the US continues to escalate. It comes as America carried out a 12th consecutive night of airstrikes. The US and Saudi Arabia have signed a landmark agreement on peaceful nuclear cooperation. It paves the way for a long-term partnership on civilian nuclear energy. More than three quarters of UK airports raised or introduced drop-off fees for drivers in the past year. The RAC found the average cost has increased by a third. It discovered Gatwick and Stansted charged the most at £10 for 10 and 15 minutes respectively. Rod Dennis from the motoring organisation says it's disappointing.
5: We do understand airports need to bring in revenue to keep flight costs low and to manage the limited space they've got. But if free, convenient drop-off zones can be found in airports right across the world, why not here in the UK?
3: Weight loss and diabetes drugs may be linked to a higher risk of hair loss. Researchers analysed data from around 50,000 people and found rates of alopecia were higher among those taking medicines such as Mounjaro and Wegovy. That's the latest. I'm Daisy Steele.
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sun, there's just a pale and tired moon. The shivering sparrows on the smoking chimney tops.

0: 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If you're joining us from the Heartlands Hospital in Bordesley Green, it's good to be with you. 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
8: I never take anything for granted. Only a fool maybe takes things for granted. Just because it's here today, it can be gone tomorrow. And that's one thing that you'll never in your life ever have to worry about me. If I'll ever change towards you, because, baby, I love you. Girl, I love you. Just the way you are.

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3: Right. Before we read any bedtime stories, we need to brush our teeth.
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3: 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Can you believe that?
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3: No one is going to hospital. Just brush your teeth twice a day. And don't rinse your mouth out after you've brushed. Just spit. 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
5: So, there is a good reason why you always nag us.
3: Oi! Do you want that bedtime story or not? Get cleaning your teeth.

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1: From the Sky News Centre at 5. Plans to release thousands of prisoners early in September have been put on hold following a political backlash. The Prime Minister's ordered a review following concerns some violent offenders, including two of PC Andrew Harper's killers, could benefit from the scheme. Prison governors have reportedly been told to pause preparations while ministers reconsidered the proposals. Former Justice Secretary David Gawke says the strain on prisons still has to be addressed.
2: When you start to look at the prison overcrowding crisis that the country faced a year or so ago, it was necessary to take action and come forward with proposals that addressed it and also prevents future crises from happening again.
1: Gary Lineker is among 120 UK-based millionaires urging Andy Burnham to impose higher taxes on extreme wealth. The group says a 2% tax on fortunes above £10 million could raise £24 billion a year for public services and reducing inequality. The UK has temporarily withdrawn its remaining diplomatic staff from Iran as the conflict with the US continues to escalate. The Foreign Office says the embassy will continue to operate remotely. The US and Saudi Arabia have signed a landmark agreement on peaceful nuclear cooperation. It paves the way for a long-term partnership on civilian nuclear energy. Beatles fans on a sightseeing tour of Liverpool have had the surprise of a lifetime. The Magical Mystery Tour bus pulled up alongside a car carrying Sir Paul McCartney, who waved to passengers as they recognised him. Tour guide Tony Curley says it was a moment no one will ever forget.
3: We stopped at the lights and the driver, Neil, said, "It's Paul McCartney." So I was talking on the microphone and I went, "Paul McCartney?" So everyone behind was saying, "Oh, he's only joking." And I said, "No, it really is Paul McCartney. And not only that, he's on a Zoom to Ringo Starr." So it was one of them real magical moments.
1: That's the latest. I'm Daisy Steele.
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0: If you're a fan of the boys in claret and blue, mad about the baggies, or one of St Andrew's finest blue noses, then you can keep up to date with your favourite team's home games during your stay in hospital. 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Celebrating more than 70 years, entertaining the patients in hospitals across Birmingham, Solihull and Sandwell. 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
3: News Centre at 6. A group of prominent UK millionaires is calling on Andy Burnham's new cabinet to tax them more. Football pundit Gary Lineker is among the group behind a letter to the new Prime Minister, which claims a 2% levy on wealth over £10 million would raise about £24 billion in a year. Former Labour leader Lord Kinnock has previously said such a move would help address inequality.
4: This is a country which is very substantially fed up with the fact that whatever happens in the world, the same interests come out on top, unscathed all the time, while everybody else is paying more for gutted services.
3: The widow of PC Andrew Harper, who was killed in the line of duty, has described plans for the early release of prisoners as deplorable after it emerged two of her husband's killers could be freed. Andy Burnham has ordered a review of the plans. The UK government has temporarily withdrawn its embassy staff from Iran over what they say is new information on regional tensions. The decision follows 11 consecutive nights of US strikes against the country. Thousands of MS patients are going to be eligible for what's being described as a life-changing drug. Famperidine is now being rolled out across the NHS in England. Kerry Smith is from the MS Society.
5: This is incredible news for the 120,000 people living with MS in England. Famperidine has been available in other parts of the UK for several years, and we're really, really delighted that this life-changing medication is going to be available to people in England as well.
3: Rangers manager Derek McInnes has complained that the punishment doesn't fit the crime after he was handed a four-match touchline ban. It's after being accused of criticising match officials last season while in charge of Hearts. And weight loss and diabetes drugs may be linked to a higher risk of hair loss. An analysis found rates of alopecia were higher among those taking the medicines. That's the latest. I'm Faye Rowlands.
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0: If you're a fan of the boys in claret and blue, mad about the baggies, or one of St Andrew's finest blue noses, then you can keep up to date with your favourite team's home games during your stay in hospital. The BHBN Sport Team are here to keep you informed about what's happening in the world of sport, as well as bringing you kick-by-kick coverage of home games at Aston Villa, West Bromwich Albion and Birmingham City. 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
1: Sky News Centre at 7. Business rates for pubs, clubs and live music venues in England are to be cut by 20% from April next year. It's the latest policy announcement from Andy Burnham's new government. We're told it'll apply to more than 30,000 businesses and is expected to save the typical pub more than £1,000 in tax. A group of high-profile millionaires is urging the government to bring in a wealth tax. Football pundit Gary Lineker is among those who've signed a letter to Andy Burnham calling for a 2% levy on fortunes above £10 million, which they say would raise £24 billion a year. Our political correspondent Lucy McDade says the new Prime Minister will be looking at ways of generating revenue.
2: Andy Burnham has made a number of promises. He's talked about the cost of living, making it his number one priority. There is no doubt that he needs to bring in more money to be able to give people that need it more wiggle room.
1: The UK's temporarily withdrawn its remaining diplomatic staff from Iran as the conflict with the US continues to escalate. It comes as the US carried out a 12th consecutive night of airstrikes. Online bullying over social media could be linked to declining school attendance rates. The studies found pupils, parents and schools feel well-being is a major factor behind rising absence rates since the pandemic. Ministers are being urged to rethink issuing fines for non-attendance. Dr. Emma Moore is from the National Foundation for Educational Research.
3: They do need more funding, but also investment in kind of wider school infrastructure and resources going forward, particularly as it's likely they'll be catering to a much more diverse range of pupils with differing needs going forwards.
1: Britain's June heatwaves estimated to have cost the economy more than £1 billion. A new survey also suggests the extreme temperatures led to 24 million lost working hours. And more than 3,000 athletes arrive in Glasgow for the start of the 2026 Commonwealth Games today. 74 nations and territories will compete. That's the latest. I'm Faye Rowlands.
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5: 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Let oil catch fire. 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

to hold on to all that we've been through. There's something in your eyes, a spark that looks like mine. I came from the same damn storm as you.

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1: The Sky News Centre at 8. Business rates for pubs, clubs and live music venues in England are being cut by 20% from next April. Cafes and restaurants aren't included. Number 10 says it'll be funded through reviewing reliefs provided to what it describes as antisocial businesses such as vape shops. It'll also crack down on online marketplaces that aren't paying their taxes. Emma Reynolds is Chief Secretary to the Treasury.
2: We will set out in further detail in the budget how it will be fully funded. It's there to help these pubs and other community assets to thrive, to give them additional breathing space.
1: Gary Lineker is among 120 UK-based millionaires calling on Andy Burnham to impose higher taxes on them. The so-called Proud to Pay letter to the PM claims the money could be used to reduce inequality. The Conservatives say the clock is ticking for Andy Burnham to reverse the early prisoner release scheme. It comes after it emerged two men who killed a police officer could be freed early. PC Andrew Harper suffered fatal injuries when he responded to a break-in in Berkshire in 2019. Mark Fairhurst is National Chair of the Prison Officers Association.
3: I'm with the victims on this. There has to be exemptions to early release schemes so justice is served or seen to be served and victims are confident that they're going to be subject to further intimidation and threats from their offenders.
1: A twice-daily pill which helps people with multiple sclerosis to walk easier is being rolled out to patients on the NHS. Famperdine's been described as life-changing for people who have the condition, which affects the brain and spinal cord. A new study has found bullying over social media could be linked to rising school absences. The National Foundation for Educational Research says the government should reconsider fines for non-attendance, saying they're unhelpful. And more than three quarters of UK airports raised or introduced drop-off fees for drivers in the past year. The RAC found Gatwick and Stansted charged the most. That's the latest. I'm Faye Rowlands.
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jam, pump it up while your feet are stumping. And the jam is pumping, look ahead, the crowd is jumping. Pump it up a little more, get the party going on the dance floor. See, cause that's where the party's at, and you find out if you do.

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Keeping track of your thoughts and letting it all out is a great way to feel calmer and more connected. 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It might just make their day. 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Staying hydrated will boost your mood. If you can, get on your feet, even just for a short walk. It's always great to keep moving. Look out of a window, or if you can, go outside. 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
1: Sky News Centre at 9. The Nighttime Industries Association has welcomed a cut to business rates for pubs, clubs and live music venues in England from next year. The 20% discount will apply to more than 30,000 hospitality businesses from April, but won't include cafes, restaurants or other high street firms. It's expected to cost the Exchequer around £100 million a year. Ian Hoskins runs several hospitality businesses in Liverpool.
2: I'd like to see full business rates reform, but as a stopgap, I think this is good, and I think it will encourage people that may either be considering closing a venue or deciding whether to open a new one. This goes a long way to kind of help confidence.
1: Meanwhile, an influential group of millionaires is calling on Andy Burnham to tax them more. The group say the Treasury could generate about £24 billion by asking more from the richest in society. Plans to release thousands of prisoners early in September have been put on hold following a political backlash. The Prime Minister has ordered a review following concerns some violent offenders could benefit from the scheme. Weight loss jabs could be linked to an increased risk of hair loss. Researchers have found higher rates of alopecia among people taking medicines like Mounjaro and Wegovy. A hosepipe ban by Thames Water has come into force for millions of people. It's expected to affect more than 10 million customers across London, Thames Valley and the Home Counties, and comes as parts of the UK move closer to drought. Paul Tompkins is a dairy farmer and deputy president of the National Farmers Union.
3: Our plants and crops just don't really like to respond well to no rainfall. So here on my farm, the cows, their breakfast this morning, which isn't coming from the field, instead it's coming from our conserved stocks for the winter.
1: And Britain's June heatwave cost the economy more than £1 billion and led to 24 million lost working hours. A new survey found some workers took time off or cut their hours. That's the latest. I'm Faye Rowlands.
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0: If you're a fan of the boys in claret and blue, mad about the baggies, or one of St Andrew's finest blue noses, then you can keep up to date with your favourite team's home games during your stay in hospital. 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

0: If you're a fan of the boys in claret and blue, mad about the baggies, or one of St Andrew's finest blue noses, then you can keep up to date with your favourite team's home games during your stay in hospital. 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
1: 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Cancer and its treatments may cause various physical changes and significantly impact your emotional well-being and daily life. You may experience unfamiliar or intensified emotions as you navigate this challenging period. Many patients find that the side effects of cancer treatments improve after completing their treatment. However, some side effects may persist and cause long-term issues, while others, known as late effects, might not emerge until months or years later. Adopting a healthy lifestyle can aid in managing the late effects of cancer treatment and enhance recovery. It can also reduce the risk of other health conditions such as heart disease, diabetes, and strokes. We encourage you to consider ways to improve your overall well-being and long-term health. Our health and well-being events offer advice and information from experienced cancer professionals to help you lead a healthy and active life, including emotional, financial, and practical advice during this difficult time. These sessions, which are free of charge, allow you and your loved ones to learn about topics related to cancer. The events cover areas such as a healthy lifestyle, including diet, physical activity, sleep, fatigue, and emotional well-being, benefits and financial advice, information on treatments like chemotherapy and radiotherapy, coping with side effects of treatments, support groups. These sessions also offer peer support, connecting you with others who have experienced similar journeys, which can alleviate feelings of isolation and provide valuable coping strategies. 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
1: Sky News Centre, it's 10. Business rates for pubs, clubs and some live music venues in England have been cut by 20% from next April. Cafes and restaurants aren't included. Number 10 says it'll be funded through reviewing reliefs provided to what it describes as anti-social businesses, such as vape shops. It'll also crack down on online marketplaces not paying their taxes. Emma Reynolds is Chief Secretary to the Treasury.
2: We will set out in further detail in the budget how it will be fully funded. It's there to help these pubs and other community assets to thrive, to give them additional breathing space.
1: The Conservatives say it's wanting on detail. Gary Lineker is among 120 UK-based millionaires calling for the introduction of a wealth tax. Similar policies have been abandoned in the past. A teenage girl and woman in her 40s have died following reports of several people getting into difficulty in the water in Essex. Emergency services were called to the scene yesterday afternoon in West Mersey. The US ambassador to the UK says that strikes on Iran will most likely continue.
3: They're attacking shipping in the Straits of Hormuz. Those attacks most likely will continue. And really give President Trump a great deal of credit for calling for a ceasefire and trying to find a diplomatic solution for as long as he had.
1: Warren Stevens' comments come as American forces conducted their 12th consecutive night of airstrikes. President Donald Trump's warned one bridge or power plant would be destroyed for each vessel targeted by Iran in the Strait of Hormuz. A new poll has found only 6% of people in the UK would volunteer to fight for the country in the face of an imminent invasion. The YouGov survey was conducted in June. And Hampshire's Utilita Bowl will host a men's ashes test for the first time next summer. The venue's been chosen for the fourth of five matches. The clash against Australia will kick off at Trent Bridge. That's the latest. I'm Faye Rowlands.
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4: 2 minutes past ten, BHBN Radio, and it's Thursday, 23rd of July. It's me, Dave Horton, till midday. And I'll tell you what's on offer right after Lauren Elena.

Lauren, Elena. And it's called The Road Less Travelled. Good song, I like that. Take the road less travelled on. 6 minutes to ten, or past ten, even. And here we go. Telling you what's on the show today. We'll just check your weather as well. And tell you how you can get hold of us for your requests and your dedications. Well, on today's show, 10:25, our Joy is in the radio kitchen. And today she's baking oat biscuits. ...10:45... should be back, giving us all the information about plays and shows that are available to see in the theatres of Birmingham. 10:11, it's a morning show music diary. And at around 11:25, with the release of the MV vaccine for young people, today we have a feature about how important it is for young people to get the vaccination. So that's at 11:25. So if you've got any young people, young adults, get them in front of the BHBN radio on your smart speaker or wherever, and have a listen to that, because it's so important. So, your weather today. Early patches of low cloud and fog will clear during the morning to leave a dry day across the region with some bright or sunny spells. Feeling very warm in the light northwesterly winds. Maximum temperature today, a cool 26 degrees. A cool 26 degrees, yeah. Well, after what we've had. Apparently it's going to get hotter again. We've organised a family picnic on Sunday. Guess what? The temperature drops to about 20. Typical. Be nice and comfortable anyway. Right, so we're on WhatsApp. Oh yes, we are. 07519 694 698. That is the number. You can leave me a message or even a voice note that we would play on air with your permission. Keep it clean, keep it complimentary. That's on 07519 698. If you're listening in Solihull Hospital, Good Hope Hospital, and the Midlands, the Birmingham Hospital, the Birmingham Heartlands Hospital, that's the one, you've got a bedside unit courtesy of Spark TSL, and all you have to do is pick up the phone, press the button, that will appear, and that will come through to us absolutely free of charge. If you're in the Queen Elizabeth Women's Midland Metropolitan University Hospital or the Royal Orthopaedic Hospital, the best way you can listen to us or send messages is via our wonderful radio app, downloadable from your app stores. Good morning to the people in the Harbin Hospital. Good morning to you. You'll be on the have us on your smart TV. And you can get your dedication either via our app or call 0121 471 4774. That's 0121 471 4774. As I say, send a WhatsApp. Do it now. Now is good. And good morning to all the people in our care homes. I'll give you the rundown in a bit. So don't forget, you can listen to us on our app, on your smart speaker. Just say, play BHBN Radio.
on your TV, on Radio Line. We're all over the place. You can't get rid of us. Once you've got us. Shut up, Horton, you're rambling. Let's get some music on. How about this one from Pulp? Disco 2000. Our Paul Stanley, who will be here tomorrow morning, says he's all ready for same title, different tune, which today is Love Machine.

0: That's good, isn't it? Snow Patrol with Kylie. And that's called These Alarms. Like that.
1: It's time for same title, different tune.
0: It certainly is. So today, same title, different tune. Love Machine. This is Girls Aloud, but who will I play after our break?

0: Sharknado, Girls Aloud, and Love Machine. But who will I be playing after the break? Our Paul Stanley is a gardener, and he's cutting up a huge pyracantha. Good luck with that. And he said, I think maybe I can remember which group, but I'm not Googling. So he thinks he knows what is coming up next. Do you?
1: Receiving a cancer diagnosis can be a life-changing event for you and those around you. Whether you've recently been diagnosed, are currently undergoing treatment, finishing treatment, or supporting a friend or family member with cancer, we're here to support you. Cancer and its treatments may cause various physical changes and significantly impact your emotional well-being and daily life. You may experience unfamiliar or intensified emotions as you navigate this challenging period. Many patients find that the side effects of cancer treatments improve after completing their treatment. However, some side effects may persist and cause long-term issues, while others, known as late effects, might not emerge until months or years later. Adopting a healthy lifestyle can aid in managing the late effects of cancer treatment and enhance recovery. It can also reduce the risk of other health conditions such as heart disease, diabetes, and strokes. We encourage you to consider ways to improve your overall well-being and long-term health. Our health and well-being events offer advice and information from experienced cancer professionals to help you lead a healthy and active life, including emotional, financial, and practical advice during this difficult time. These sessions, which are free of charge, allow you and your loved ones to learn about topics related to cancer. The events cover areas such as a healthy lifestyle, including diet, physical activity, sleep, fatigue, and emotional well-being, benefits and financial advice, information on treatments like chemotherapy and radiotherapy, coping with side effects of treatments, support groups. These sessions also offer peer support, connecting you with others who have experienced similar journeys, which can alleviate feelings of isolation and provide valuable coping strategies. By improving your understanding of your health, you can make informed decisions and set realistic goals for your recovery and well-being. Our events are held at the Queen Elizabeth Hospital Birmingham, Heartlands Hospital, Good Hope Hospital, and Solihull Hospital. 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We look forward to welcoming you.

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0: Yeah, there you go. That's the Miracles and Love Machine. And before that, before the break, it was Love Machine from Girls Aloud. Here's Joy in the Kitchen.
1: Hello. Here in the Radio Kitchen today, I'm taking you on a sentimental journey, remembering a recipe routinely baked by my mother. My mum loved baking and eventually went to night school to learn how to ice with royal icing and make French pastries. She took on celebration cake decoration for friends and family. She was often to be found in the kitchen with a flowery apron, but she always had time to show me how to bake. The biscuit recipe I'm sharing with you today is the first recipe I remember making on my own. Sultana and oat biscuits. Put the oven on right away. 180 degrees, 160 fan or gas mark 4. Find your largest baking sheet and line it with parchment. This recipe is even easier if you have some add and weigh scales, well worth spending money on if you haven't got any yet. Basically, you put your bowl on the scale, press a button and it turns to zero, so you only weigh the contents of the bowl, not the bowl itself. Each time you press the button, the scale returns to zero, so you can weigh each ingredient individually, even though you are adding them to the same bowl. So clever. So I'm going to use mine, but this time I'm going to use a saucepan instead of a mixing bowl. Put in 75 grams of margarine with 1 tablespoon of golden syrup and 2 tablespoons of milk. Then put them on the stove and melt them together gently. This will only take a minute or two, but I'll keep an eye on it so it doesn't boil. When it's melted together, I'm going to turn off the heat and turn my attention to the 50 grams of the sultanas. These are a big fruit to put in biscuits, as they are, so I use a medium knife and I just chop them up a little bit. This will prevent large pieces of sultana becoming burned while in the oven. That done, they go into a medium mixing bowl. The bowl can then go on the add and weigh scales, ready for 75 grams of self-raising flour, then 75 grams of porridge oats, and 50 grams of caster sugar, and half a teaspoon of mixed spice, but only if you like it, to be added to the sultanas and mixed together. Okay, time to add the margarine mixture from the pan and combine thoroughly. All I need to do now is to divide the mixture evenly into 12 small heaps on the baking sheet. I use 2 dessert spoons for this job. A dessert spoonful each is about the right amount. I use 1 spoon to scoop up the mixture and the other to push it off onto the baking parchment. I divide any remaining mixture between the piles to make them even. They will spread quite a bit during cooking, so there's no need to push them flat. Right into the oven they go. They should take about 15 minutes to cook. I'll just get out my cooling tray and then it's washing up time, I think.

0: Oh, yum. Fresh biscuits. And made in less time than it would take me to go to the shops to buy a packet. I'm going to leave these to cool for 5 minutes to firm up before even attempting to move them onto my cooling tray. And I'll do that with a fish slice. Okay, they look lovely, so just got to wait for them to cool so I can have one. Here are the ingredients again. 75 grams of self-raising flour, 75 grams of porridge oats, 50 grams of light brown sugar, 50 grams of the sultanas, 75 grams of margarine, 1 tablespoon of golden syrup, 2 tablespoons of milk, and half a teaspoon of mixed spice if you like it. Right, I'm going to wash the baking sheet and tidy round before making myself a nice cup of tea. And of course, I have my eye on a couple of those sultana oat biscuits. They never last long, but then that's what cooking is all about. Biscuits make a lovely gift. Make them fresh and take them instead of fruit, flowers or wine. People are so appreciative of anything homemade. That's all for today. Until next time. Bye-bye.
1: And next time, we'll be in the morning with Paul Stanley. Thank you, Joy. Right, hop along and get your information about the theatres. We'll be playing that in a little while, in about 10 minutes' time.
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0: Aha! The sun always shines on TV. It's always shining here at the moment, really. Get a few bits of cloud, but yeah. Good morning to the people listening in the care homes. Now then, there's a Heartlands care home in Little Bromwich. We're coming to see you next Thursday with all our kit and blast you out. out there in the car park. Hope the weather's okay for that. Metchley Manor Care Home in Edgbaston. Swallows Meadow Care Home in Shirley Solihull. Claridge Place in Alton Solihull. Shenstone Court in Halesowe. 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You can send a WhatsApp to 07519694698 or a text 07519694698. And Dusty is lined up after this.
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0: There you go, Dusty Springfield, and I just don't know what to do with my time. This is going to be the case for my wife. She won't be listening because she's doing her last day at work today, and she's retiring after, I think it's 51 years of working. And, yeah, so she's she won't know what to do. We've got a garden. We've got a dog. I think we'll keep her entertained. Two grandchildren as well. Anyway, sending my love, sort of, in the air. Because, as I say, she can't hear. We'll have to play it back to her. But sending love to Lorraine, who finishes work today. After, I think it's 51 years. Something like that. I'll work it out. I'll write it down in a bit. Right, it's just turned 10:45. And here's Joy. Are you ready, Joy?
1: UK Health Security.
0: Oh. That's the wrong one.
1: Security agent.
0: What's happened there? Hold on. Let me go to this here. I know what's happened. It's because we've changed things around a little bit in the system. We'll just go here. Click on here. Fingers crossed.
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0: Here she is.
2: At the Hippodrome, the Repertory Theatre, and the Alexandra Theatre. August at the Hippodrome is all about musicals. Matilda finishes its run on Sunday, the 2nd of August. Then the Hippodrome segues into the much-awaited Mrs. Doubtfire, the musical. A comedic treat for the whole family and well-timed during the school holidays, so weekday evening performances are accessible for even the youngest. Ticket sales are going well, with some of the performances in mid-August running low, so book your ticket soon. Mrs. Doubtfire is recommended for children 6+, and tickets start at £28. It runs from the 13th of August until the 19th of September. Now, a word about seating at the Hippodrome. I've sat in all areas and can assure that the rear circle seats do give a decent view and are more pocket-friendly. A bonus if you're paying for the whole family. On to the Repertory Theatre then. The musical Sweeney Todd and the Demon Barber of Fleet Street continues its run at the Rep until the 15th of August. Remember, this one is not for children. It has an age guidance of 14+. The music by Stephen Sondheim and Hugh Wheeler has a great pedigree and was first performed in 1979 on Broadway. A great musical, a theatrical experience. I have my ticket with good availability. Now let's have a look at what's happening at the Alexandra Theatre. The billing at the Alexandra confirms that it is indeed musical season at the Birmingham theatres. The Alex takes a couple of weeks' break in August, restarting with High Society from the 18th of August, starring Helen George, yes, she of Call the Midwife. Nostalgic, stylish and well worth seeing. I have a ticket for this one too, and that is just as well as the tickets are flying out of the box office. If you like Motown, then the greatest hits of Motown are to be heard in How Sweet It Is on at Thursday the 27th of August at the Alex with a live band and super slick choreography. Well, that's all for August. I hope to see you around and about at the theatre. There is, after all, nothing quite like a live performance.

0: from 1996. Ryan Adams. The only thing that looks good on me is you. It's a title and a half, isn't it? Calming things down a little bit now. With Miley Cyrus. Younger.
1: The radiator is one of the first things you see when you open the door. This one is from Becky.

Love that song. Miley Cyrus and Younger You. Taking us up to 11 o'clock, this is The Motors. This is Forget About You.

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1: From the Sky News Centre at 11. Breaking news, Mohamed Bashir has been sentenced to life in prison with a minimum term of 16 years. He pleaded guilty to one count of preparing an act of terrorism. He admitted driving to the UK Defence Academy in Oxfordshire with the Manchester synagogue attacker Jihad al-Shami to carry out a hostile reconnaissance mission in August 2025. The Conservatives claim after 3 days of the new government, Andy Burnham isn't able to credibly explain how he'll fund any of his new policies. This morning's announcement was a 20% cut to business rates for pubs, clubs and live music venues from next April. Meanwhile, more than 100 UK-based millionaires, including former England striker Gary Lineker, have signed a letter calling on the Prime Minister to tax their wealth. Similar policies have been suggested previously, but abandoned over fears wealthier people could leave the country. Music producer Brian Eno doesn't think that'll be the case.
2: 80% of millionaires think that tax on over £10 million would be justified if they knew that that money was going to go towards helping young people find better jobs, and so on and so on.
1: Two people have died and a third is critically ill after getting into difficulty in the water off the Essex coast. A teenage girl and a woman in her 40s died following the incident near West Mersey. Google's parent company has reported stronger than expected results. Alphabet says it was helped by standout performances in advertising and AI. Athletes from across the world will be going for gold as the Commonwealth Games gets underway in Glasgow.
3: You don't get it often, so I'm looking forward to it. It should be good.
4: There's a few people that have kind of brought it up in conversation, but I wouldn't say it's overly discussed.
5: I mean, it's great publicity for Glasgow. It puts Glasgow on the map, so I mean, it's really exciting. Exciting times.
1: More than 3,000 sports stars are taking part in 10 disciplines over the next 10 days. Bowls begins the action before an opening ceremony later. That's the latest. I'm Faye Rowlands.
0: Thank you, Faye.
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Eurovision winner in 1999. That's Charlotte Nielsen. Oh, what a cracking song that is. Take Me to Your Heaven. So, your weather today, early patches of low cloud and fog will readily clear during the morning. Have they? Can't see through our windows. They're frosted and small. Anyway, it's going to leave a dry day across the region with some bright sunny spells feeling warm in the light northwesterly winds. Maximum temperature 26 degrees Celsius. Requests and dedications 01214714774. Make my little stick lighter. 01214714774. I'll get shut down one day for that. Text 07519694698, or you can leave a voice message. Starts your message with Dave H. So I know it's for me. If I go and leave it, somebody will phone me up and say, "You've left a message on the screen." Very good morning to all our hospitals, Solihull Hospital, Good Hope Hospital, Birmingham Heartlands Hospital, Queen Elizabeth Hospital, Women's Hospital, Midland Metropolitan University Hospital. Do you know, we all have trouble with that. Midland Metropolitan University Hospital. And the Royal Orthopaedic Hospital. That's easy now, that is Royal Orthopaedic Hospital. All listening, hopefully, on our radio app, which is downloadable from your app stores. And, of course, if you're in Solihull, Good Hope or Heartlands, you've got your TSL bedside unit on Channel 5. Hello to you. Still to come, the Music Diary. And with the release of the MenV vaccination for young people, today we have a feature about how important it is for young people to get vaccinated.

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0: 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Nice to meet you.

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2: Yes, and we start today in 1989, the 23rd of July. Ringo Starr kicked off his first tour since the breakup of the Beatles with his show in Dallas. His backup band included guitarist Joe Walsh, organist Billy Preston, and Bruce Springsteen, saxophonist Clarence Clemons.

Yes, I know. I think that track was a lot earlier than 1989. I'm sure you played it. In 1984, the Cars released Drive from their Heartbeat City album as a single. Upon its release, Drive became Cars' highest charting single, where it peaked at number 3 on the US charts. The song is associated with the 1985 Live Aid event, where it was performed by Benjamin Orr.

The song was used as a background music to a montage of clips depicting the contemporary Ethiopian famine during the London event, which was introduced by David Bowie. Who's gonna hang it up? When you... Back to 1969 now. The Beatles were at number... Not the Beatles. They usually are. It's usually the Beatles. Sorry, we'll start again. 23rd of July 1969, the Rolling Stones were at number one in the UK singles chart with Honky Tonk Woman, the group's eighth and last UK number one.

The song was written by Mick Jagger and Keith Richards whilst on holiday in Brazil, and the Stones initially recorded the track as Country Honk in London in early March 1969, with Brian Jones present during these sessions. Moving backwards now to 1966, and Frank Sinatra went to number one on the US album charts with Strangers in the Night. The LP would be the most successful of his career, being certified platinum for 1 million copies sold in the USA. Strangers.

The track, the title track, would earn him 2 Grammy Awards for Record of the Year and the Best Male Vocal Performance. On this day in 1964, the Beatles... told you they'd be there. The Beatles were at number one on the UK singles chart with A Hard Day's Night. The group's 5th UK number one. And a sad anniversary today, and I'm sure you all remember what it may be.

On this day in 2011, Amy Winehouse was found dead in her North London home. She was 27. The Metropolitan Police spokesman confirmed that the 27-year-old woman had died in Camden and the cause of death was as yet unexplained.

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0: blooming. Melting pots. A happy birthday to Madeline Bell. 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
2: BHBN Radio. The UK Health Security Agency has announced a free, time-limited MenB vaccination programme for 1 million eligible young people in the 2026-27 academic year. We are joined today by Michelle Bresnahan, who tragically lost her son Ryan to meningitis in 2010, by Leo Strider, who contracted meningitis whilst at university, and by Dr. Tom Nutt, CEO of Meningitis Now. They're going to tell us more. So, Dr. Nutt, over to you first, please. Meningitis Now is welcoming the new free MenB vaccination programme for eligible young people. Why is this such an important step forward?
3: Meningitis is a devastating disease when it strikes. It will kill 1 in 10 people affected, and it can often kill within 24 hours or less. So it's a great step today that there is a UK-wide programme to vaccinate young adults against MenB. We're delighted with this step. It's a one-off programme, but we'd really encourage youngsters out there and parents and their families to make sure that if you are eligible for this vaccine, make sure you get it over the summer. It could make a difference between saving a life or not.
2: And who is eligible for the MenB vaccine under the new 26-27 offer? And what should students and parents do now?
3: So essentially, this is a vaccine that's being made available to people leaving school and people starting university or college in a residential setting for the first time. Now, across the different nations of the UK, there is slightly different eligibility criteria. So I'd encourage anyone to have a look at www.meningitisnow.org, where there are details of that criteria and where people can find out more.
2: What are the key signs of meningitis, and when should someone seek urgent medical help?
3: So the early signs and symptoms of meningitis can be easily confused with something more everyday, because it can be things like a headache, vomiting, or a high temperature, which is often accompanied with cold hands and cold feet. As the disease progresses, you get something resembling the more classic signs and symptoms, which could be an aversion to bright lights, a stiff neck, or in some but very much not all cases, a rash that appears on the skin that doesn't disappear when pressure is applied, such as by rolling a glass over it. But the key thing for people to take away is that if someone is unwell and deteriorating rapidly, don't wait for any one sign or symptom. They don't necessarily come in any order and they may not appear at all. So if someone's deteriorating rapidly and you're concerned, then that's when you should seek urgent medical help, which could be 111 or it could be 999.
2: Thank you, Tom. And over to you, please, Michelle. As a parent who has experienced such a devastating loss, what message would you like to give to students and parents about getting their MenB vaccinations?
4: We lost Ryan within a very few hours of contracting meningitis, and vaccines are key. We didn't have that option. So the meningitis B vaccine wasn't available in 2010. So I would urge any parent, grandparent, anyone listening who has a young adult in their lives to look into the vaccines that are available. The free MenB to the age group that we're talking about today, the school leavers and joiners of uni and college in September. This is a programme that is unique, it's new, and needs to be utilised to protect other young adults from contracting meningitis.
2: Ryan's illness progressed incredibly quickly. What should families and young people understand about how fast meningitis can strike?
4: Meningitis can happen so quickly. In our case, Ryan was a super fit young man. He was at the gym the night before. It was just the furthest thing that we ever imagined that he could die within a couple of hours. It still doesn't make sense. So it's so crucial to have that protection and also know of the signs and symptoms of meningitis, which are normal. They can just be a headache, sickness, which is so important that young adults are protected against it to stop young lives being taken by this devastating disease.
2: You've been calling for young people to be vaccinated against MenB for many years now. How does it feel to have this new programme being rolled out? And what do you want parents to know?
4: I feel incredibly proud on behalf of Ryan's family and all our supporters over many years for another age group to be protected by the vaccination, the meningitis B vaccination. It's so important. I basically just want parents to know that these vaccinations are available to protect their children. So to visit the Meningitis Now website and look into what is available for your children, if they've had their ATWY vaccine, the eligibility of the MenB program that is being rolled out today. It's just so important to take up this opportunity to protect more amazing young adults against this horrible disease.
2: Thank you, Michelle. And over to you, please, Leo. Can you please tell us about your personal experience of meningitis and how it's affected both you and your family?
5: Yeah, so I got bacterial meningitis in my first year of university. And that was during the first 2 weeks, freshers, which is, I think, when most people, student-wise, will be most likely to get meningitis. And my experience was very quick from when I first realised that something was not quite right, as in I felt very ill, to then waking up 5 days later in hospital. The in-between is what was basically nothing for me because I was in an induced coma, but for my family it was a huge impact on them. I think my family came down to Nottingham to see me, and they stayed there for the whole period and came to see me every single day by my side, along with my girlfriend at the time. She was there every single day and had to go through the experience of seeing me be that sick and poorly, which thankfully I don't remember, but they have to live with all of that and have seen me be that ill, which thankfully I don't remember, but I know for them it's tough.
2: And looking back, were there any signs or symptoms that you think people should be especially aware of?
5: I think it's difficult to pinpoint specific symptoms because everybody's experience is so different. For me, I can only talk about what I experienced, which was headache, and my right side of my body went numb, which is, I don't think, a very common symptom for meningitis, but I think that just shows that you can't go by a certain set of symptoms. Everybody is completely different. And I did have nausea as well, as I was sick, although I don't remember that part of things.
2: And what would you say to young people who are eligible for this free vaccine?
5: I'd say you have to go get it. There's no reason to put yourself at risk and risk putting your family through the trauma of having to see you be that poorly, potentially, when you can go get a vaccine and possibly prevent all of that from happening. It's a no-brainer. You have to go get the vaccine.
2: Thank you, Leo. And a final question for you, please, Michelle. How does the new MenB vaccine differ from the traditional MenACWY vaccine?
4: So it's really important for parents, grandparents, students themselves to understand that the vaccination that they hopefully, please check, had at school, the ACWY meningitis vaccination, that the MenB that we're talking about today, the programme that is being launched today, are very different vaccinations. The ACWY you would have had at school, and again, as I say, please check. The MenB was only introduced in 2015 to babies. So anyone beyond 11 would have only had it if they'd paid for it privately. So that's really important point to stress. We get it a lot with our supporters that they think they're protected against all forms of meningitis by having the one at school, as it's often referred to, but it isn't. So please check and go to the Meningitis Now website to ensure that you understand the difference between the strains and the protection available.
2: Michelle Bresnahan, Leo Strider and Dr. Tom Nutt, CEO of Meningitis Now. Thank you so much for your time today. BHB.

0: That's ABBA and I Have a Dream. And if you want to hear that interview again, keep tuned to BHBN Radio morning show throughout next week. I think we'll probably be playing it on Monday, Wednesday and Friday if you want to get a young person to actually come along and listen to that interview. We've got the new one from Take That after this.
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There you go, that's the current single from Take That. Do you like it or not? Anyway, mention the Beatles. Here they are. It was number one on this day. Way back.

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There you go, that's a Gap Band and Oops Upside Your Head. 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Pete Bayliss will be along anyway with Sound of the 50s and, there it is, it's just popped up on my screen. I can actually tell you what's happening on BHBN today if it's quick, but this computer is so slow. Right, I can't give you that information at the moment. Let's start. Ella Langley. We need new computers. They are on the way, I'm told. Ella Langley, Choosing Texas. We'll take us up to the 11 o'clock news and I'll tell you what's on just before the 11 o'clock news.

0: Ella Langley and Choose in Texas. At right after me, it's a golden hour. The best music from the 50s through to the 80s. Pete Bayliss comes along with the 50s and the 60s at 4 o'clock. Chris Friday with a tea time show at 6. And then there's the evening show on BHBN Radio. Until next time, for me, Dave Horton, be good, look after yourself, God bless. Bye for now. Bye, everyone. 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
1: From the Sky News Centre at midday, a man who planned a terror attack along with his friend who went on to commit the Manchester synagogue attacks been jailed for 16 years. 31-year-old Mohammed Bashir carried out a reconnaissance mission with Jihad al-Shami at the UK's Defence Academy near Swindon last year. Weeks later, al-Shami was shot dead by police after the Heaton Park synagogue attack, where two men were killed. Mrs. Justice Chima Grubb sentenced Bashir in court.
2: Your example must stand as a warning to men who are attracted by this form of militant, violent and destructive Islam for religious or political reasons. Character is contagious.
1: Andy Burnham's promised to support cherished local spaces as he announces a 20% business rate cut for pubs, clubs and live music venues in England from April next year. The Prime Minister's plan is expected to save a typical pub around £1,100 annually and cost the Exchequer £100 million a year. Some owners say while it's welcome, it's only a drop in the ocean. Conservative leader Kemi Badenoch says it's not good enough.
3: Our new Prime Minister only wants to cut business rates by 20% and only for clubs, pubs and music venues. And he hasn't even found the money to pay for it. Look, I like to have a good time as much as the next person, but surely he can do better than that.
1: A teenage girl and a woman in her 40s have died after a group got into difficulty in the water in Essex. A third person is in hospital in a serious condition following the incident in West Mersey yesterday. The UK media regulator says it's seeking views on Sky's proposed takeover of ITV's media and entertainment arm. The Competition and Markets Authority say a formal investigation into the transaction has not yet begun. Hampshire's Utility Bowl will host a men's Ashes test for the first time next summer. It's been chosen alongside Trent Bridge, Lords, Edgbaston and the Oval. The one-off women's Ashes test starts at Headingley. That's the latest. I'm Faye Rowlands.
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0: 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Some people wait years to hear them, but those three little words could be the most important three little words you'll ever hear. Make you feel as light as a feather, sweep you off your feet. Ready? Fancy a coffee?
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0: is in claret and blue, mad about the baggies, or one of St Andrew's finest blue noses, then you can keep up to date with your favourite team's home games during your stay in hospital. 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
1: Sky News Centre at 1. A man who plotted a terror attack with his friend has been jailed for at least 16 years. Mohamed Bashir was arrested in November for assisting a plot to target the UK Defence Academy near Swindon. Weeks later, his accomplice, Shihad al-Shami, committed a fatal knife rampage at a Manchester synagogue. Rob Potts is Assistant Chief Constable for Counter-Terrorism Policing North West.
2: Ultimately, we believe the reason that they focused on the UK Defence Academy in Shrivenham was because they perceived that that academy had links to the Israeli military.
1: Police say they're deeply sorry over missed opportunities to uncover the Manchester plot. The Nighttime Industries Association's welcomed a cut to business rates for pubs, clubs and live music venues in England from next year. The 20% discount will apply to more than 30,000 hospitality businesses from April, but won't include cafes, restaurants or other high street firms. Ian Hoskins runs several hospitality businesses in Liverpool.
3: I'd like to see full business rates reform, but as a stopgap, I think this is good. And I think it will encourage people that may either be considering closing a venue or deciding whether to open a new one. This goes a long way to kind of help confidence.
1: A teenage girl and a woman in her 40s have been killed after getting into difficulty at an Essex beach. A third person's in hospital in a serious condition following the incident in West Mersey yesterday. The number of homicides involving a knife or sharp instrument recorded in England and Wales has fallen to its lowest level for 35 years. 176 were logged by forces in the year to 2026. Weight loss and diabetes drugs may be linked to a higher risk of hair loss. Researchers found rates of alopecia were higher among those taking the medicines. And Jürgen Klopp is expected to be announced as Germany's manager tomorrow. The former Liverpool boss is understood to have agreed a deal to replace Julian Nagelsmann. That's the latest. I'm Faye Rowlands.
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0: If you're a fan of the boys in claret and blue, mad about the baggies, or one of St Andrew's finest blue noses, then you can keep up to date with your favourite team's home games during your stay in hospital. 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
1: From the Sky News Centre at 2, a Jewish leader says missed opportunities to uncover the Manchester synagogue attack are disappointing. Mohammed Bashir has been jailed for at least 17 years over a plot targeting a defence base in Oxfordshire last year. Weeks after his arrest, his friend Jihad al-Shami carried out a fatal knife attack at the synagogue. Greater Manchester Police have apologised. Mark Levy heads the Jewish Representative Council.
2: It's not down to me to accept an apology on behalf of other people. What we need to speak about is the length and depth of the relationship that we have with the police force, and it is important that our community know that they've gone to extreme lengths to reassuring us so we can continue our lives as proud British Jews on a day-to-day basis.
1: Andy Burnham's announced a 20% cut in business rates for pubs. He says the move is a first step to help businesses. Gambling, arcades and vape shops will see their business rate relief slashed to fund it. The Prime Minister says pubs are important and he wants them to know the cavalry is coming.
3: I will be a defender for them. I will speak up for them and act. It's all about doing, isn't it? You know, I'm doing something today. It may not be everything that they're looking for, but sometimes the small things matter as well.
1: A teenage girl and a woman have died at a beach in Essex. A witness says they were cut off by the tide while on a sandbank at West Mersey yesterday. Former River City actor Ian Robertson's been jailed for 9 years for raping one woman and assaulting others. He was convicted last month of five offences between 2004 and 2019. The media regulator says it's seeking views on Sky's proposed takeover of ITV. It's not yet decided whether to launch a formal investigation into the £1.6 billion deal. And nine members of England's athletic squad have pulled out of the Commonwealth Games ahead of tonight's opening ceremony. Katarina Johnson-Thompson, Dina Asher-Smith and Daryl Neeta are among those who won't compete in Glasgow. That's the latest. I'm Faye De Silva.
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1: In 1965, Vietnam seemed like just another foreign war. But it wasn't. It was different in many ways, and so were those who did the fighting. In World War II, the average age of the combat soldier was 26. In Vietnam, he was 19. In Vietnam, he was 19. In Vietnam, he was 19. In Vietnam, he was 19. Typically served a 12-month tour of duty, but was exposed to hostile fire almost

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0: 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If you're joining us from the Heartlands Hospital in Bordesley Green, it's good to be with you. 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
2: 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I need platelet transfusions a lot. 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
1: From the Sky News Centre at 3, a man who planned a terror attack along with his friend who went on to commit the Manchester synagogue attack has been jailed for at least 17 years. 31-year-old Mohammed Bashir carried out a reconnaissance mission with Jihad al-Shami at the UK's Defence Academy near Swindon last year. Weeks later, al-Shami was shot dead by police after the Heaton Park attack where two men were killed. Mrs Justice Chima Grubb sentenced Bashir in court.
2: Your example must stand as a warning to men who are attracted by this form of militant, violent and destructive Islam for religious or political reasons. Character is contagious.
1: Andy Burnham says he wants pubs to know the cavalry is coming after he announced a 20% cut in their business rates. Clubs and live music venues across England will get one too, with higher bills for vape shops instead. Michael Kill from the Nighttime Industries Association says it's a drop in the ocean compared to what's needed, but he's still pleased.
3: The difference is the rhetoric from this current regime, the way that the Chancellor is talking about the cost of doing business, the way that the Cabinet meeting suggested he was going to look at the cost of daily living. It definitely feels like there is an encouraging direction where there is more to come.
1: A teenage girl and woman have died after getting into difficulty in the sea at an Essex beach. There's a third person in hospital following the incident in West Mersey. Weight loss and diabetes drugs may be linked to a higher risk of hair loss. Researchers say it could be linked with rapid weight loss and reduced calorie intake. Drivers are being warned fuel prices are heading back up. The RAC says the Middle East conflict could push petrol towards £1.60 a litre and diesel close to £1.80. And Zinedine Zidane is expected to be named as the next head coach of France. The former Real Madrid boss is in line to replace Didier Deschamps. That's the latest. I'm Faye De Silva.
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We was falling fast, we was jumping in. Blue jean halo hanging off a limb. Two American kids, just like them, every time we'd play.

rock and roll, where's it gone? But I hope like hell every now and again I blow across your mind like that summer wind, and you're holding on to 16 long as you can every time that it comes on.

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1: 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Whether you've recently been diagnosed

They impact your emotional well-being and daily life. You may experience unfamiliar or intensified emotions as you navigate this challenging period. Many patients find that the side effects of cancer treatments improve after completing their treatment. However, some side effects may persist and cause long-term issues, while others, known as late effects, might not emerge until months or years later. Adopting a healthy lifestyle can aid in managing the late effects of cancer treatment and enhance recovery. It can also reduce the risk of other health conditions such as heart disease, diabetes, and strokes. We encourage you to consider ways to improve your overall well-being and long-term health. Our health and well-being events offer advice and information from experienced cancer professionals to help you lead a healthy and active life, including emotional, financial, and practical advice during this difficult time. These sessions, which are free of charge, allow you and your loved ones to learn about topics related to cancer. The events cover areas such as a healthy lifestyle, including diet, physical activity, sleep, fatigue, and emotional well-being, benefits and financial advice, information on treatments like chemotherapy and radiotherapy, coping with side effects of treatments, support groups. These sessions also offer peer support, connecting you with others who have experienced similar journeys, which can alleviate feelings of isolation and provide valuable coping strategies. By improving your understanding of your health, you can make informed decisions and set realistic goals for your recovery and well-being. Our events are held at the Queen Elizabeth Hospital Birmingham, Heartlands Hospital, Good Hope Hospital, and Solihull Hospital. For more information or to join one of our health and wellbeing events, please contact us at 0121 371 3539 or email us at cancerinfo@uhb.nhs.uk. We look forward to welcoming you.

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We've been entertaining patients in hospitals around the city since 1952. 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Celebrating more than 70 years entertaining the patients in hospitals across Birmingham, Solihull and Sandwell. 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
1: From the Sky News Centre at 4, the Prime Minister says he will put a pause on the plan for the early release of prisoners in England and Wales. It was due to start in September, but Andy Burnham says an urgent review is being carried out. He's also announced a 20% cut in business rates for England's pubs. Tory leader Kemi Badenoch says it's not good enough.
2: Our new Prime Minister only wants to cut business rates by 20% and only for clubs, pubs and music venues. And he hasn't even found the money to pay for it. Look, I like to have a good time as much as the next person, but surely he can do better than that.
1: A man who plotted a terror attack with his friend has been jailed for at least 17 years. Mohamed Bashir was arrested in November for assisting a plot to target the UK Defence Academy near Swindon. Weeks later, his accomplice, Jihad Al-Shami, committed a fatal knife rampage at a Manchester synagogue. Rob Potts is Assistant Chief Constable for Counter-Terrorism Policing North West.
3: Ultimately, we believe the reason that they focused on the UK Defence Academy in Shrivenham was because they perceived that that academy had links to the Israeli military.
1: Police say they're deeply sorry over missed opportunities. A police officer who took his own life in May is now being investigated for violent sex offences and attempted murder. Alan Greer, who was 47, was questioned in the days before his death about a rape in Glasgow in 2012. A drought's been declared in North Wales and the Upper Severn. It's the first part of the UK to confirm that status this summer. The UK media regulator says it's seeking views on Sky's proposed takeover of ITV's media and entertainment arm. A formal investigation into the transactions not yet begun. And winger Alejandro Garnacho has completed a season-long loan move from Chelsea to Aston Villa. He scored 8 goals in 43 appearances for the Stamford Bridge club. That's the latest. I'm Faye De Silva.
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0: If you're a fan of the boys in claret and blue, mad about the baggies, or one of St Andrew's finest blue noses, then you can keep up to date with your favourite team's home games during your stay in hospital. 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

0: If you're a fan of the boys in claret and blue, mad about the baggies, or one of St Andrew's finest blue noses, then you can keep up to date with your favourite team's home games during your stay in hospital. 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
2: Mm-hmm.
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3: Right, before we read any bedtime stories, we need to brush our teeth.
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3: Twice a day, kids, come on. I was reading a leaflet today that said tooth decay was the most common reason for children around your age to be admitted to hospital. Can you believe that?
4: I don't want to go to hospital.
3: No one is going to hospital. Just brush your teeth twice a day. And don't rinse your mouth out after you've brushed. Just spit. We want that good stuff in the toothpaste to be working on your teeth for as long as possible.
5: So, there is a good reason why you always nag us.
3: Oi! Do you want that bedtime story or not? Get cleaning your teeth.

Tequila was cheap, but the flow we were feeling was real. Neither one of us looking for three little words, unless those three words were do not disturb. Checkout was supposed to be noon, but we slept until three.

like this someday. I had the curtains wide open and a song on my phone. We danced by the TV we never turned on and wondered would anyone miss us if we ran away. But this isn't one of those stories that ends up that way.

celebrating more than 70 years entertaining the patients in hospitals across Birmingham, Solihull and Sandwell. 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
1: From the Sky News Centre at 5, Andy Burnham's announced a 20% cut in business rates for pubs in England. He says the move, which will also apply to clubs and live music venues, is a first step to help businesses. Gambling arcades and vape shops will see their bills rise to fund it. The Prime Minister says he wants pubs to know the cavalry is coming.
2: I will be a defender for them. I will speak up for them and act. It's all about doing, isn't it? You know, I'm doing something today. It may not be everything that they're looking for, but sometimes the small things matter as well.
1: Meanwhile, plans to release thousands of prisoners early across England and Wales have been paused. Andy Burnham's announced a freeze on the scheme, which was due to start in September, to ease overcrowding in jails. Yesterday, it was revealed two men who killed a police officer could be among those freed. Mark Fairhurst from the Prison Officers Association thinks a review is right.
3: We must listen to the victims of crime. We've got a lot of worried people now who are fearful that come September, their perpetrator will be on the streets. This doesn't feel like justice to me. This is so, so wrong.
1: Police say they're deeply sorry over missed opportunities to potentially stop the Manchester synagogue attack. Jihad al-Shami's phone was seized weeks before. His accomplice has been jailed for at least 17 years over a separate plot. A teenage girl and a woman have died at a beach in Essex. A witness says they were cut off by the tide while on a sandbank at West Mersey yesterday. North Wales and the Upper Severn has become the first part of the UK to declare a drought this summer. It's after record dry conditions. And Manchester City have completed the signing of Elliot Anderson from Nottingham Forest in a deal worth £116 million. The England midfielder moves to the Etihad on a five-year contract. The announcement of an agreement between the two clubs was made while Anderson was with the national team at this summer's World Cup. That's the latest. I'm Fade Silver.
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If you're joining us from the Heartlands Hospital in Bordesley Green, it's good to be with you. And remember, while you're there, keep listening to BHBN, as it truly is your local station.

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1: From the Sky News Centre at 6, Andy Burnham has announced a 20% business rates cut for pubs, clubs and live music venues in England. The discount, which will apply to 32,000 hospitality businesses, is expected to cost around £100 million a year. Bigger bills for gambling, arcades and vape shops will fund the changes. Chef and pub owner Tom Kerridge has mixed feelings.
2: It's not enough. It's not a significant amount. On average, it's about £1,500 per pub over the year, which is relatively insignificant. But it will help. It will help some of those much smaller, small independent spaces.
1: Meanwhile, Mr. Burnham's ordered a pause to an early release of prisoners scheme that was due to start in September. It means more than 5,000 inmates will now stay behind bars while the plan to ease jail overcrowding in England and Wales is reviewed. Police in Manchester have apologised for missing a possible opportunity to prevent the synagogue attack in the city last October. A phone was seized from the man who carried it out weeks beforehand as a separate terror plot was foiled. Drought's been declared in North Wales and the Upper Severn, the first part of the UK to make the announcement this summer. July is on course to become the driest on record in Wales for almost 190 years. Dr. Mike Rivington's a senior climate scientist and says there'll likely be an increase in wildfires as temperatures continue rising.
3: And I do have serious concerns for those people, fire and rescue services, are having to go out in very hot conditions to try and deal with these fires. And our research has shown that in the future, these sort of wildfires are going to become more frequent and more severe.
1: Weight loss drugs could be linked to an increased risk of hair loss. Researchers have found higher rates of alopecia among those taking Mounjaro and Wegovy. And Hibs have suffered a shock 2-0 defeat away to Maluševa of Kosovo. It's in the second qualifying round of the Conference League. That's the latest. I'm Fade de Silva.
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elements of the Beach Boys and that, if you know what to listen to. It kind of went straight to video and it deserved better. It's quite relatively recent, if you can call it that. 2008, I think it came out, Level 42, a title track from an album called Retro Glide. And I didn't hear it until a few years ago. And yeah, just love the feel of that as well. Opening up on a Thursday evening. Normally I'd say thanks to Pete Bennis, but he's taking a very well-deserved week off. So you've had the BHBM music selection. And now we go live. We're on live with You Got Me till 8. And my name's Chris, and Doug's in for Leon till 10 o'clock. First gap of the evening as well. You can tell we're live, can't you?

This always gets the Doors fans up in arms. Anyway, welcome along. So if you've heard the show before, you know what's coming. If not, well, I'll tell you. In a few moments' time, it's birthdays, well-known and obscure. We have a look at some of the more obscure names, but you're known for what they've done. They've left behind a bit of a counterfoil. We continue our look in the time shift too at what was in the charts this day 30 and frighteningly 50 years ago, which isn't actually as long as it sounds, although it is, if that makes sense, 1996 and 1976. We've got film soundtrack ahead of film news as well. In the second hour, the 7 o'clock stack honours Philip Seymour Hoffman, the brilliant character actor who you never saw that. I mean, you can say that for some actors, but you really genuinely did not see the same person in each of the films he did, and he really threw himself into each role. Would have been 59 today, so we're going to play a few soundtracks of some of the films he was in as part of the 7 o'clock stack. New blues in from Bob as well. Bob Johnston, a bluesman at heart, has been feeding me with the blues for the last 12 years. Let me know to share that with you. It's a fresh new blues there. One for Jules and the ever popular Four to the Door. Lines are open as well if you want to make a request or dedication or just hurl abuse at me for playing Edmondo Ross's version of Light My Fire. The dramatic pause there. Now, if you want to get in touch, if you're listening on your Spark TLS Bearside units, that means you're at Solihull, Good Hope and Heartlands Hospital, pick up the handset, you can touch the hospital radio button that appears, you'll get through to me on a dedicated line free of charge. Now, all of the hospitals, that's the QE, that's where we're based, the Women's Hospital, Midland Met, the big one over in Smethwick, and Royal Orthopaedic over at Norfield. You may also be listening online via our radio app, on the website, ews.bhbn.net, using the free hospital Wi-Fi or on 4G. It's 0121 471 4774. 0121 471 4774. And also, if must say good evening as well, if you're listening on the internet radios, we've donated to the care homes. That means you're in the Heartlands Care Home at Little Bromwich, Metchy Manor in Edgbaston, Swallows Meadow and Shirley, Claridge Place in Alton, Shenston Court and Hell Zone, and Bourneview Care Home, College Green, Bourneville. Monsoon, we remember them from Ever So Lonely. And here we are with a version of a Beatles song.

think she recorded that back in 82. Sheila Chandra being the voice there of Monsoon. And I just think old Mr. Lennon would have approved of that. That's, yeah, from the album Third Eye and Monsoon's cover of Tomorrow Never Knows. It's BHBN. It's 6:14, time for Birthdays Well Known and Obscure. Arthur Whitten Brown was born this day, 1886. He was an aviator, British. He was navigator of the first successful non-stop transatlantic flight. If you're wondering, hope you're making notes. Got a pen? There you go. 14th of June 1919, he did that, with John Alcock as pilot. And it took him 15 hours and 57 minutes, an average speed of 115 miles an hour. Incredible when you think of the time. Haile Selassie, the Emperor of Ethiopia, was born this day in 1892. Michael Wilding, English stage, TV and film actor, seen in Which We Serve, once married to Elizabeth Taylor. He was husband number two, born this day in 1912. Michael Foote, former Labour Party leader, born this day in 1913. Peter Twiss, T-W-I-S-S, born this day in 1921. British test pilot. He broke the world airspeed record. He was the first person to exceed 1,000 miles per hour in flight. We also got here Vera Rubin, who was born this day in 1928. You've heard of the phrase dark matter. Well, she discovered it. An American astronomer. She discovered the matter. She found that the former matter thought to account for approximately 85% of the matter of the entire known universe. The wonderfully named Cleveland Duncan, he was a singer, founder member of the Penguins, and we know them from Earth Angel, and of course, the beautiful. Oh yeah, the Penguins. We know, I was getting mixed up with other bands named after birds at the time, such as the Orioles and the Flamingos and the Crows. But the Penguins, well, they were known for Earth Angel, memorably covered by Marvin Berry and the Starlighters for the Enchantment Under the Sea Ball in Back to the Future. But that's not the film soundtrack I'm hearing tonight. Anyway, Cleveland Duncan, born this day in 1935. Bruce Surtees, American cinematographer, brought us the likes of Dirty Harry, Play Misty for Me, High Plains Drifter. Are you hearing a bit of a link there at all? Yes, Mr. Eastwood himself, the outlaw Josie Wales. Then we move on to Tom Cruise, Risky Business, Beverly Hills Cop, of course, Eddie Murphy, and Carina Ray Liotta. Bruce Surtees, born this day in 1937. Actor Ronnie Cox came on this day in 1938, played Lieutenant Andrew Bogomil in Beverly Hills Cop, so always linked in the birthday somewhere. Richard Dick Jones in RoboCop and the villainous Vilas Corgan. See you at the party. That was in Total Recall 1990. He wrote a book about his experience filming Deliverance, which was his film debut. He's the one who can't keep up on his guitar with that banjo kid for the movie's 40th anniversary in 2012. And for you fans of Next Gen out there, Star Trek Next Gen, short but memorable part as Captain Edward Jellicoe in the two-parter Chain of Command. Singer Madeline Bell, born this day in 1942. She was part of Blue Link, Melting Pot, if you remember that. Tony Joe White, he brought us Pork Salad Annie, born this day in 1943. Andy McKay, oboe and saxophonist with Roxy Music. David Essex, born this day in 1947, musician, singer, songwriter and actor. John Hall, singer with Orleans, if you remember Dance With Me, came on this day in 48. Blair Thornton with Bachman Turner and a bit of Overdrive, Let's Rock, born this day in 1950. There's more birthdays as well, but we'll pick them up as the show goes on. Now, if you're listening a couple of weeks ago, I mentioned, because I'm like that, I occasionally listen to Australian radio, particularly one radio station down there, and therefore I get to hear stuff that doesn't necessarily get released up here. And, well, this is one. This is Flamingo Pier.

0: And it does just stop like that, as the boss here would say, that ends when it ends, doesn't it? That's Flamingo Pier and Cool Nights. I like that one a lot, actually. Came out a couple of days ago, actually, and heard it on A Station Down Under. I thought I'd share that with you there, Flamingo Pier on BHPN. A couple of minutes later, we always make time for a good tune. Don't forget 01214714774 for your tune. And if you're listening on your Spark TLS bedside units, Solihull, Good Hope and Heartlands Hospital, Beckett Landset, touch the hospital radio button, you'll get through to me free of charge. 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

love the sound of that. So, written by a guy called Patrick Adams, a songwriter who in his lifetime received 32 gold and platinum records for his songwriting. Originally recorded in late 77 by Musique, this updated version by Todd Terry features singers Martha Wash and Jocelyn Brown. We're looking at the Time Shift 2. What was in the charts this very day? Initially 1996. It had peaked at 8 2 weeks ago. This very day, though, still in the top 40. This week at number 20. That's song one. That's one cover, effectively. And talking of covers, here's another. So we remember the Jane Whelan original, don't we?

It's a while since we've had a proper power chord fade out there, hasn't it? Joyrider, if you remember them. They were a rock band from Portadown, Northern Ireland. Supported Terrorvision the year before in their United Kingdom tour. It's a new entry this week, cover of the Jane Wedland song Rush Hour. And it was the highest sort of peaking hit for them. Well, there's anyone that actually charted in the top 40. Do like that version, though. It's at its peak this week at number 22. 1996, done for another week. You can tell we're back to 76 now, can't you?

Well, titles count. That's Lord David Paul Nicholas Dundas, David Dundas to his friends, I suppose. Second son of the third Marquess of Zetland and his wife Penelope Pike. As the younger son of a Marquess, he's entitled to the curtsy title Lord. Now, of course, we know jeans on there. First featured as a TV advertising jingle for Brutus jeans, and many years later, actually in 2024, for Wranglers in the States. Other jean manufacturers, of course, are available. He went on to write the soundtrack for With Nan and I, the movie, and was based partly on his life in London in the 60s and the fanfare for Channel 4. However, jeans on. It's going to spend a month at number 3 this week, a new entry in at number 25. That's song 1 of this day, 1976 done. Song 2, Johnny Cash.

Back in 49 and went to Detroit working on assembly line. The first year they had me putting wheels on Cadillacs. Every day I'd watch them beauties roll by, and sometimes I'd hang my head and cry, 'cause I always wanted me one that was long and black. One day I devised myself a plan that should be the envy of most any man. I'd sneak it out of there in a lunchbox in my hand. Now getting caught meant getting fired, but I figured I'd have it all by the time I retired. I'd have me a car worth at least 100 grand.

in with my big lunchbox with help from my friend. I left that day with a lunchbox full of gears. I've never considered myself a thief, but GM wouldn't miss just one little piece, especially if I strung it out over several years. The first day I got me a fuel pump, and the next day I got me an engine and a trunk. Then I got me a transmission and all the chrome. The little things I could get in my big lunchbox, like

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The transmission was a 53 and the motor turned out to be a 73, and when we tried to put in the bolts, all the holes were gone.

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The back end looked kind of funny too, but we put it together, and when we got through, well, that's when we noticed that we only had one tail fin. About that time, my wife walked out, and I could see in her eyes that she had her doubts, but she opened the door and said, "Honey, take me for a spin." So we drove uptown just to get the tags, and I headed to ride on down Main Drag. I could hear everybody laughing for blocks around. But up there at the courthouse, they didn't laugh, cause to type it up, it took the whole staff. And when they got through, the title weighed 60 pounds.

Yeah, Red Rider, this is the Cottonmouth and the Psycho Billy Cadillac. Come on. Haul. This is the Cottonmouth and negatory on the cost of this machine there, Red Rider. You might say I went right up to the factory and picked it up. It's cheaper that way.

0: I guess the point across, doesn't it? Johnny Cash, that was his last hit on the Billboard 100, I think, until Hurt. The name of the rockabilly subgenre psychobilly came from a lyric in that song, and a piecemeal psychobilly Cadillac was built to promote that single. Still exists today. Apparently, in real life, an attempt at building a vehicle one piece at a time was actually successful over a five-year period over the Chinese motorcycle assembly line work in Chongqing. Although the motorcycle was fully operational, the workers' plan was formed, but no registration could be found for it. Worker was then charged with theft of parts, fined, and ordered to return the parts to the factory where he worked. However, Johnny Cash is in his third week on the chart, and it's at its peak here at number 32. That is the Time Shift 2, done for another week. Very good evening to Kerry as well, just messaging. Lovely to have you along. We're live here at 6:41. We're broadcasting to all the NHS hospitals across the city of Birmingham. And online at 3wsbhbn.net. Got a film soundtrack. That's coming next.
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0: don't think you understood me. I want to get some drivers to drive this car and that car down to Aintree. Drivers, you understand?
1: Like, yeah, a driver, brothers.
0: Who?
1: A driver, brothers.
0: Where do they live?
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0: and I.
1: Talk about genetic deficiencies. 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
2: Who's picking a banjo here?

Kahulasi River before it's dammed, only to find, it says here quite euphemistically, find themselves in danger from the area's inhabitants and nature. I've seen that film once. That's enough. I really do not need to see that film ever again. It's not an easy watch, but it is a brilliant film. But, yeah, just watch yourself before you watch it. And well, that's our film soundtrack ahead of film news.

0: play all day with that guy.
1: I believe you could too.
2: And that's Ronnie Cox. Happy birthday, Born This Day, 1938. The soundtrack there lifted from the film itself. Good evening to Karen and Lisa as well. Karen saying, "Is that from Deliverance with like a grit of teeth?" Yes, it is. Starring Burt Reynolds, Tom Voight, Ned Beatty, Ronnie Cox himself. Follows four businessmen from Atlanta who venture into the remote northern Georgia wilderness to go whitewater canoeing down there.

Lisa was saying that some people might have difficulty with a slow bit of the tune there. Believe me, there are much worse bits of that film we struggle with. We'll leave it at that.

flying the flag for the Southern Territories. Anyway, so time for a look at the box office top 10 film news from 10 to 1. Jackass, Best and Last at number 10. Disclosure Day at 9. Supergirl at 8. Obsession at 7. It's nearly 3 hours long, so I read this evening. And some of the cinemas are just playing it at ear-splitting volume. It's not that kind of film, is it? However, it's not gone back in 10 weeks on release. £18.6 million in takings. The Invite at 6. Evil Dead Burn, Happy Days at 5. Minions and Monsters at 4. Mona, live action, that's at number 3. Toy Story 5. Interesting, there must be a type here. Toy Story 5. That's at 5 weeks on release, £45.3 million in takings. And then The Odyssey at number one. It suggests here 466 weeks on release. We suspect that's a typo, people. Not even convinced it was actually made 466 weeks ago. There you go. Anyway, on with the film news. Matt Damon said that he and his middle-aged Odyssey co-stars suffered back pain due to their footwear. Now, he leads the cast of Sir Christopher Nolan's epic movie as Odysseus, and he's admitted one of the hardest things about all the action sequences was having to wear sandals. Well, it is summer. He's appearing on Radio Andy. Matt told host Andy Cohen, he says, a lot of us are middle-aged people, we got back pain because we're running through Troy, one of the movie settings, it's all in stone. So you're in these sandals, and they're very real. Feet were all scuffed up, and then there's little scratches and more than cuts on your feet. But more than that, it's the back pain for us. Lots of painkillers in those weeks when we're doing the action stuff. And apparently Sir Christopher banned Ugg boots from the set in order to keep everyone in the moment. Saying nothing. Anne Hathaway, she's finds her recent success to be extremely surreal. She's on track to release 5 movies this year, and she feels she's still so active at this stage in her career. Currently pregnant with a third child, she was talking to People. She said, I'm excited. It's very fun. Very, very fun. And, as mentioned, surreal. She's in The Odyssey, along the likes of Matt Damon, but also Tom Holland, Robert Pattinson, Lupita Nyong'o, Samantha Morton, Zendaya, and Charlize Theron. Recently starred in Mother Mary and The Devil Wears Prada 2, while The End of Oak Street and Verity, they're slated for release later in the year. And she explains she's keen to embrace opportunities while they're still coming her way. She said, I'm at an age and a moment in my career where I know stuff like this doesn't come around very often. It certainly doesn't last forever. I'm just going to surf this wave for as long as it lasts. I'm going to enjoy being on my board. When I fall out of the water, that will be the best moment. Well, that'll be the moment. This is interesting. Simon Callow is leading a political fantasy film. It's called The Man with the Plan, but it's actually touring the UK. Features Callow as Beveridge, the Liberal politician, credited with shaping the modern British welfare state. Now, it's directed by Christine Edzard. The film lands at the moment where arguably Britain's once again looking for answers, and she's not shy about asking the question, if Beveridge could imagine a fairer society in 1942, why does the country feel as broken as it does? The film follows Flea, played by newcomer Sophie Jenkin. She's a young woman who stumbles into Beveridge's post-war master plan and ends up on a chaotic journey through Britain's political failures. Along the way, she meets the five giants, the devil played by Alan Cox, dancing magpies, media sheep bleating propaganda, and even Alice in Wonderland's Dodo. Mark Thomas narrates the madness, while Harry Potter legend Miriam Margoyles lends her unmistakable voice to squalor. Edzard blends fantasy satire documentary into verbatim political odyssey with every politician in the film speaking only in the real words. After the surreal encounters, Flea returns to the present day to hear from leading academics, including Professor Sir Michael Marmot, Kate Pickett and Danny Dorling, voices who argue Beveridge's warnings still echo loudly across Britain. Lightening the mood somewhat, Julie Andrews is to become the subject of a feature-length Disney Plus documentary. Streaming services promising an intimate portrait of the Oscar-winning actress and singer. She's 90 now, wow. Explores the triumphs and personal challenges behind one of cinema's most enduring careers. The project's going to revisit Julie's journey from British vaudeville performer to international screen icon through previously unseen archive material and new interviews. Now, she's to be the focus documentary from acclaimed filmmaker R.J. Cutler. Previous work includes Billie Eilish, The World's a Little Blurry, and Martha. And Disney Plus confirmed the film will debut next year. Official title and release date to be announced later on.
we usually wrap the film news with either something musical, animation, or a comedy. We're ending with comedy this evening. Sacha Baron Cohen is apparently going to release Ali G, Who Is I, in cinemas later this year. The actor's bringing back his, says here, iconic rude boy character for a new movie through Amazon MGM Studios, coming out October 23rd. Alongside an announcement video, Baron Cohen, as Ali G, wrote, and I'm not going to try the voice, "Day has finally made a documentary about me, and it ain't like that one about da penguins." And he goes on to say something which I cannot read out on there. And he adds, "Who is I? Coming at ya on 10/23, whatever that means." As reported by Deadline, the movie is going to mark Baron Cohen's directorial debut as he reprises one of his most famous satirical comic creations. Hip-hop-influenced character first appeared way back on Channel 4's The 11 O'Clock Show before landing his own Da Ali G Show in the early 2000s. As we wrap up the C film news, and pretty much the first hour of the Tea Time Show. Lots more to come in the second hour. Don't forget, 7 o'clock Stack remembers Philip Seymour Hoffman. We're going to hear some of the soundtracks and films he was in. Barely scratching the surface. Man was prolific. We've got new blues in from Bob, one for Jaws, and the ever popular Four and a Bit to the Door. Taking us to the news is Shook.

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1: From the Sky News Centre at 7, the Prime Minister insists no prisoners will be let out as he announces a pause on an early release scheme. It was due to take effect from September in efforts to tackle overcrowding in jails in England and Wales. The initiative sparked concerns some violent offenders could benefit. Justice Secretary Alex Norris explains the next steps.
2: We as ministers are looking at, you know, the aspects of the implementation of this policy as to who might leave and when they would leave, but crucially as well, what information victims have, what say victims have had in this, to say to them, OK, that if individuals did leave, what control measures would give you reassurance about your life?
1: Chef Tom Kerridge says a 20% cut in business rates for pubs is relatively insignificant, but it will help. It'll apply to venues across England and be funded by hiking bills for other businesses like vape shops. A BAFTA-winning actor has been jailed for 9 years for raping a woman and assaulting others. Ian Robertson, who was in the soap River City, was convicted of 5 offences. The war in Iran has pushed the cost of a barrel of oil above $100. The IRAC is expecting petrol to climb back towards £1.60 a litre and diesel close to £1.80. Athletes from the 74 nations involved in the Commonwealth Games are gearing up for this evening's opening ceremony in Glasgow. The event will feature performances from Scottish artists, including Tom Walker and Katie Tunstall. The King will read a message to officially open the Games. These people say it's a positive thing.
3: You don't get it often, so I'm looking forward to it. It should be good.
4: There's a few people that have kind of brought it up in conversation, but I wouldn't say it's overly discussed her.
5: I mean, it's great publicity for Glasgow, puts Glasgow on the map, so I mean, it's really exciting times.
1: And Manchester City have completed the signing of Elliot Anderson from Nottingham Forest in a deal worth £116 million. The England midfielder moves to the Etihad on a 5-year contract. That's the latest. I'm Fade Silver.
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And if you watch a film loads of times, that then fade into Daddy Cool, Boney M, something like that. Anyway, so yeah, we're basically honouring and remembering the actor Philip Seymour Hoffman. Would have been his birthday today, he would have been 59. We opened up with Traffic Boom by Piero Piccioni, and that was using the Big Lebowski. He was in that playing Brant. Surprising me actually when you look at the films he was in, because you know he put so much into the character, losing loads of weight, putting loads of weight on. You don't recognise him in each one. And we just opened up, of course, with that. And then we've got Best of My Love from the Emotions there. Of course, we know him as Scotty J, the rather hapless sound man from, shall we say, the filming of it on Boogie Nights. If we are talking about Boogie Nights, it's a brilliant, brilliant soundtrack as well. Found this one from Roberta Flack from the same film.

just remembered it was actually Sonny Boney M, which Best of My Love would segue into. Is that kind of nice? The wonderful Roberta Flack compared to what? Also from the Boogie Nights soundtrack. And a completely different character again. Remember The Boat That Rocked?

actually play the hoary old Counts in that film there. That's Eleanor the Turtles there from The Boat That Rocked, of course, 60s track all the same. And we're almost wrapping up the 7 o'clock stack this evening. If we cast our minds back a little bit further to 1992, yeah, he was in Scent of a Woman. He played George Willis Jr., snotty little school kid, really, which is amazing when you just think a few years later, playing much of sort of senior type roles. And if you're talking about Scent of a Woman, can't not think of the tango.

0: What if I make a mistake? Well, if you get tangled up, you just tango on. From Centre Woman there, of course, Philip Seymour Hoffman, brilliant role in there too. Wrapping up the 7 o'clock stack for another week. Hope you enjoyed just some of the brilliant soundtracks there. Just got something to tell you. Anybody in Solihull this Saturday, 25th of July that is, between 11 a.m. 3 p.m, we, as in BHBM, we're going to be in the shop in the square next to Cafe Nero. And it says here as well, there'll be a special guest with us at 11 o'clock. You meet the team, find out about volunteering with us. Sadly, I can't be there for all manner of reasons, but I'm with in spirit. There's an informal talk and Q&A at 11.30 and 2 p.m. as well. And the younger ones can enjoy a complimentary under-10s disco, it says here, starting at 12.30. There's a lot of prizes to be won with a fun tombola. And don't forget your phone to take a shot at our sparkly selfie station. So come along, join us at Mel Square this Saturday. Okay, we're going to move on to the blues. Friend and former colleague Bob Johnston, bluesman at heart. He's been sending me two from the blues for over 12 years. Got brand new blues to share with you. Someone on the way.
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That's the Meters there. That's interesting. They're a funk band predominantly, but this was from a 2001 release called Kickback, a collection of rare and unreleased material from the 70s. Obviously, that's the Rolling Stones cover there, Honky Tonk Women. They also, on the album, covered The Beatles' Come Together and Neil Young's Down by the River. By chance, on this day in 1969, the Stones were at number one on the UK singles chart with the original. That's song one of Bob's Blues. Song two, Mark Salvey.

0: anything around here. No.
1: So not the snooker player, talk about multi-talented if it was. Now, this Miss Mark Selby was an American blues rock singer, songwriter, guitarist, multi-instrumentalist and record producer, recorded with the likes of Kenny Rogers and Winona Judd. Sadly left the party at just 56, but a brilliant track there from the album More Storms Coming. Bob, as ever, you've bagged yourself a bonus. The two tracks, and we mentioned Rolling Stones, kind of put me in mind of, and why don't we hear from the guys themselves.

from the very early days there when they were a blues cover band, early Rolling Stones there. Hope you caught the one, Bob. All the best to you. Move on to one for Jules, friend and former colleague Julie Heard. Used to send me the song that she'd heard, hence what Julie Heard. Got a lot going on at the moment, she said, but can you keep the slot going for me? Of course I can. I know you're a big fan of Jerry Rafferty. I was looking for something not obvious, and I found this. Lyrics seem very appropriate at the moment.

0: the way it ends on a slightly uncertain note there as well. The right moments, bit of a wake-up call. Jerry Rafferty there. Jules, I hope you got that one. The best to you. Right, we're going to move on to the Four and a bit to the Door songs on a singular theme, taking us all to the Door of the show and to the Door of the Red Studio, where Doug Jackson will be sitting in for Leon while Leon's away doing his European thing, based on birthdays and events on this day in history. Sometimes it's literal, sometimes it's lateral. Find out what song one is next.
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recorded this day 1968 for the White Album, and of course Abbey Road Studios, the Beatles there, and before that marking Michelle Williams' birthday, born this day 1980, Bootylicious, Destiny's Child. I think that was 2001. It's the four and a bit to the door, say sometimes it's literal, sometimes lateral, mainly literal tonight. This day, sadly 30 years ago, we said goodbye to Rob Collins, keyboardist with the Charlatans. Not going to play that one, nor that one, this one.

I think that shows Rob Collins at his best there. Very sadly left the party this day 30 years ago. How did that happen? Anyway, song 4, marking the birthday of Martin Gore from Depeche Mode.

One more upbeat one there. I love it, from the album Speak and Spell. That's song four. We are going to go to song 4A. We never go above song four, but we do have time for a fifth song there, which, of course, is song 4A. Pretty much drawing the Tea Time show to a close, though. The boss has just messaged in as well, saying, love that one and the one before that. Great stuff. Thank you, Colin. And don't forget, talking of Colin Monaf, don't forget BHB and Gold this Saturday, 9 to 11 a.m., with a TV theme this week. It's Vegas. I remember Vegas. Didn't have the dollar sign where the S was. Hits and headlines from 1972. A top five this week from 1968. Anything from 1968? It's all right, by the boss. And Gabrielle in Solihull chooses five favourites just after 10. BHB and Gold, what music was made for. And if you are over in Mel Square, Solihull, this Saturday, between 11 and 11 a.m. and 3 p.m, we will see you out there. Look forward to seeing you there. If you are in hospital for the next few days longer, stay strong, stay positive, we're thinking of you. Thanks also to Simon, that's listener in Coventry, Kerry, Karen and Lisa have been listening along too, and Doug for the tea. I'm going to play up a song 4A, marking the birthday of one of the guys from Bachman Turner Overdrive. You have to be careful how you say that, thanks to Smashing Nice. It's a guy called Blair Thornton, one of the guitarists there. I'm not going to get it all in, but it's a great song all the same, and it's not that one either. Good night.

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1: From the Sky News Centre at 8, the Prime Minister says he will put a pause on a scheme for the early release of prisoners in England and Wales. It was due to start in September, but an urgent review is being carried out first. Meanwhile, Andy Burnham says his 20% cut to business rates for pubs is a first step to helping businesses. He claims the discounts for venues across England show the cavalry is coming. The new PM says higher rates for vape shops will fund it. Pub owners have welcomed the cut, but say other measures are needed too. Drinkers are also split.
2: It's been so hard now, people don't go out because of it, because of how much it costs for a pint, they keep putting them up.
3: I've seen the amount of pubs that have closed in our area, so it can only be a good thing.
4: I don't think it's enough, too little too late, really.
1: Police say they're deeply sorry over missed opportunities to potentially stop the Manchester synagogue attack. Jihad al-Shami's phone was seized weeks before. His accomplice has been jailed for at least 17 years over a separate plot. A drought has been declared in North Wales and the Upper Severn. It's the first part of the UK to confirm that status this summer following record dry conditions and heat waves. In sport, the opening ceremony of the Commonwealth Games is getting underway. Live to our reporter, Kat Suave in Glasgow.
5: King Charles is formally opening the games here this evening with 215 golds up for grabs across 10 sports. There'll be performances from Scottish stars including Katie Tunstall and Tom Walker. The baton relay, which began with Sir Chris Hoy, will make its way into the arena after travelling through each of the 74 nations involved.
1: And there was a spike in school absences the morning after England's World Cup win over Mexico. Thomas Tuchel suggested parents write an excuse for their children, and 8.7% of school sessions were missed following the 4 a.m. finish. It was the highest Monday absence rate of the summer term. That's the latest. I'm Faye De Silva.
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8: Yes, here we go for another 2 hours of tenuous links, hopefully great music, and well, a bit of me and a bit of Grace as well. Hopefully we'll find some songs that you're going to enjoy, but I will tell you the ways and means by which you can get the songs on that you would like to hear if you don't like what I'm picking for you. Some people have already got their requests in early, and some of them even know when the slow song is going to be played and have got a song right at the end.

0: There you go, a bit of Jennifer Lopez there to kick us off. If you've never listened to the show before, we tend to start off with the faster ones and work towards the slower ones. You can probably grade yourself as to how far through the show you start enjoying the music, as to how old you are. Obviously, I like the songs right from the start, but some of you might like the slow ones towards the end. I will mention no names. The way that the show works as well is that we find facts and anecdotes and then try and shoehorn a link somehow or other into that, and that is the song that we then play for you. So, as an example, back in 1833, Parliament passed the Abolition of Slavery Act, beginning the process of abolishing slavery across the empire, although it gave exemptions to territories held by British East India Company, which I was a bit surprised to learn, which included Sri Lanka, which is now Ceylon, and St Helena. But I guess a lot of people have been waiting for that night. That is the tenuous nature of the way that we pick the songs, and I played for you Waiting For Tonight by Jennifer Lopez. Anyway, my better half and the producer will now introduce the next song.
1: This is the part of the show that I take over and give my dad a rest. This week, I'm going to kick off Grace's group with a favourite of mine called Moves Like Jagger. My dad asked me to point out that Mick Jagger was born this week in 1943, so that's the link for this one.

I'm going to link the next fact with Jay McGuinness of The Wanted being born this week in 1990. Ingvar Kamprad was just 17 years old when he launched IKEA with the first store opening this week back in 1943, which by coincidence was the same year that Mick Jagger was born. The store initially sold small items like picture frames. The original shop is now a museum on the founding plot. Now it seems you can get anything for the home that you ever wanted.

I bet a few of you watch antique programs and wonder if you have anything valuable at home, or perhaps didn't buy something in a charity shop that you now think was worth a fortune. This week it was reported that an original David Hockney print had been found tucked inside a book donated to the Norwich Salvation Army shop and was believed to have been in there for over 40 years. The item was listed online and sold for over £40,000. Do you have any confessions?

0: I saw a video where Donald Trump was providing tactical advice to Thomas Tuchel about when Harry Kane should have been developed in the semi-final against Argentina. He did say that he knew nothing about soccer, Trump, not Tuchel, although not knowing what he is doing doesn't appear to have prevented him with meddling in anything else. I'm not even sure he understands what a good result is, because he seems to think opening the Straits of Hormuz, which were already open, representing a significant victory. By now, I think he will do anything for a quiet life. Which I will link to with Mick Karn of Japan being born this week in 1958. Coming up after this.
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6: Grace Jackson on BHBN Radio.

Another link for this one, Martin Gore of Depeche Mode was born in 1961. Phinay Electrics began making VCRs in 1988 and at the peak were selling 15 million of the devices each year. But this week in 2016, Phinay, who were the last remaining manufacturer, announced that the last VCR machine would be built by the end of the month due to declining sales and scarcity of parts, meaning they just couldn't get enough.

there you go. Thank you to Grace, the sweet child of mine. You'll understand why I said that in a second. The fourth Sunday of the month is Parents' Day, and I'm going to link that with 1965. Slash or Saul Hudson was born in Hampstead. Regularly places high in the best guitarist polls, which you can probably demonstrate on this song. Oh, sweet child of mine.

There you go. A bit of Axl and a bit of Slash. Guns N' Roses there with the Sweet Child of Mine. If you're looking after a child tonight, maybe they might be a sweet child. Not necessarily of yours, but of we'll go with that for now. If Fraser is listening, then although Marianne has selected the next song, we all know really it's for you. Marianne and Fraser, this is Damian Marley and Bobby Brown with Beautiful.

0: That was beautiful. No, the song was beautiful. Damian Marley, yeah, featuring Bobby of the Brown there. Marianne, that one was for you, but we all know, really, that one was for Fraser. So, Fraser, I hope you were doing a bit of dancing and a lot of smiling to that one, because I know you like your music. So, hopefully, we'll play a few more songs that will keep you entertained during the course of the evening. Right, One Direction were formed on the X Factor all the way back in 2010. I didn't even know some of them were born then. I did. I'm joking. But we will get you a song on there by them. Perhaps, the best song ever? We'll play that for you straight after this.
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you go, a bit of 1D there with the best song ever. Now it was 1900 that the world's smallest snake was snake. I think I bought a few of those in my time. The world's smallest snake, found not to be extinct, after being found under a rock. Where else? The Barbados thread snake is 10 centimetres long and as thick as a strand of spaghetti. Linda, you will be glad to know that the song that I have selected to play is, one of your favourites.

bit of Al Wilson there with the snake. I've got a feeling I said 1900. No, it was discovered in 1889. It hasn't been seen many times down through history, but for 20 years it hadn't been seen until it was rediscovered, let's say, in 2025. So just to clear that up. Right, the Mariner 1 space probe was due to launch on the 21st of July 1962. It was meant to begin an ambitious programme of exploration for NASA. The launch was delayed until the next day, but quickly the probe veered off course and correction attempts failed. After just 294 seconds, the mission was aborted. And the probe self-destructed, meaning that NASA would need to reschedule the first fly past of Venus.

There you go, a bit of Shocking Blue there with the Venus, rather than the Bananarama one that you might have thought as soon as I mentioned the word Venus, but there you go, I'd like to give you a, keep you guessing. 1949, Roger Taylor was one, obviously of Queen fame. Now I'm going to link that with, if you enjoy going out in the middle of the night to see shooting stars, then I have an event you may want to put in your diary. Well, if it's your diary, you might need to have bought one well ahead of time. That date is the 13th of April 2020. A 340-metre long asteroid that was given the name Apophis after the Egyptian god of darkness and disorder, because of the initial risk it may hit us, is due to fly past us at a distance of 20,000 miles. Now that might sound a long way away, but scientists say that an asteroid that size passes by us that close once every 5 to 10 thousand years. The distance is less than that to some of the satellites orbiting the Earth. And the good news is that 97% of us will get the chance to see it. So we'll all have one vision.

0: There you go, a bit of Queen there with the Worn Vision, which takes us nicely up to the news. So we can all go together and have one vision of what is happening in the world around us. So let's go and find out now, and hopefully you will join me on the other side. No, the other side of the news. 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
1: From the Sky News Centre at 9. Plans to release thousands of prisoners early across England and Wales have been paused. Andy Burnham's announced a freeze on the scheme, which was due to start in September to ease overcrowding in jails. Yesterday, it was revealed two men who killed a police officer could be among those freed. Mark Fairhurst from the Prison Officers Association thinks a review is right.
2: We must listen to the victims of crime. We've got a lot of worried people now who are fearful that come September, their perpetrator will be on the streets. This doesn't feel like justice to me. This is so, so wrong.
1: The Nighttime Industries Association has welcomed a cut to business rates for pubs in England. Clubs and live music venues will also benefit from the 20% discount, which will apply from next spring. A teenage girl and a woman in her 40s have died at a beach in Essex. A witness says they were cut off by the tide while on a sandbank at West Mersey yesterday. North Wales and the Upper Severn has become the first part of the UK to declare a drought this summer. It's after record heat waves and dry conditions. In sport, the King and Queen have emerged from a TARDIS as the Commonwealth Games opening ceremony takes place. Kat Suave is in Glasgow.
3: Their Majesties truly have embraced the positive spirit here as Glasgow transforms into a sea of colour for the Commonwealth Games opening ceremony. 3,000 athletes from 74 countries have been filing their way into the arena. Each nation has brought in a baton representing their culture, hoping it will help them claim one of the 215 golds up for grabs.
1: And a Harley-Davidson motorcycle once owned by Kevin Keegan has sold for more than £35,000 at auction. The bespoke black and white painted bike, inspired by his time at Newcastle United, was sold just days after the football legend's death, aged 75. Some of the proceeds will go to a cancer charity. That's the latest. I'm Fayda Silver.
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0: Yes, here we go with the second hour of the show. As I always say, things will slow down, a bit like me, a bit like some of you maybe. So find someone to have a smooch with, especially if it's you've been in your anniversary this week. You might want to find someone. Can't think who that would be. Anyway, we will crack on with the music, and if there's any requests, get them in.

go. We had a bit of a Destiny's Child there first with Survivor, and I played that because, one, Michelle Williams was born in 1980, and two, because back in 1377, the Ragusan Republic, which is now part of Dubrovnik in Croatia, implemented the first known quarantine, when it was the first city to implement a compulsory 30-day isolation for anyone travelling from a high-infected plague area, and that obviously increased the chances of someone becoming a survivor. If only people had followed that advice when we had COVID. Anyway, we will move on. The next one was obviously Gold by Spandau Ballet, and I play that because I was reading about the UK Gold Panning Championships now, and admittedly, you've missed it for this year because it was late May, but I thought if I gave you plenty of notice, you would like to know that you need no qualifications whatsoever. You can basically just rock up, they'll give you a pan, and you can do a bit of panning for gold. And some of the biggest gold nuggets that have been found in this country have been worth as much as £50,000. So you think of the gold rushes to other countries in the world, but, well, you may want to just consider that you can stay in this country. That is in Wanlock Head in Scotland, is the UK Championships. It's been merged with the Scottish ones, and it's held over a couple of days. But there are events for kids, for beginners, all sorts. So you might want to look into it. So there's sometimes some strange events that you might actually enjoy. Right, a museum in Rotterdam is displaying a piece called, I'm going to go for this one, Pindaskvloer. Yeah, I don't think that's probably right, but it's by a Dutch artist called Schippers, which I'm more confident about. He died recently. He conceived it in 1962, and it was first displayed in 1969. The acting director of the museum said, "It is this sense of bewilderment that makes the piece so special. It raises the question, is this art?" The artist left careful instructions about how the 25-metred squared hexagonal piece, saying it should be made by applying 15.6 kilograms of non-chunky peanut butter to every square metre of the floor and spread as smoothly and monotonously as possible. It should not be stood on or lied on or approached with any educational purpose. On the final day of the exhibition, the museum cafe will be offering visitors the chance to take some of the art home by buying a sandwich made with peanut butter.

Ah, there you go. A bit of Butter there by BTS. Fraser, I think you've been dancing, which is great news, and hopefully you'll be able to dance to the next one as well. So make sure that Marianne is joining in as well. I don't want you just dancing on your own over there. So, Fraser, keep up the good work. Now, it seems that fuel shortages are being experienced in some parts of Russia as a result of Ukrainian retaliatory strikes on Russian fuel infrastructure have had some unexpected consequences. A number of social media adverts have popped up promising drivers what are called mystical mechanics that can improve the fuel efficiency of owners' cars or improve the potency of the fuel that they are using or even cure them of curses that are affecting their performance. Anyone taking up on the offer is encouraged to pay a premium to provide a warranty for the psychic intervention. I'm not sure about the validity of the mechanics who are mystical or magical. Fraser, get dancing.

0: There you go, a bit of Benson Boone there with the Mystical Magical, and hopefully you've been doing some mystical and magical dancing, all of you, but especially you, Fraser. Right, 1783, Benjamin Franklin was credited with having said, "There was never a good war or a bad peace." But some people get to, well, say what they want, which is coming up after this.
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McCartney and Jackson, obviously, with the Say, Say, Say. I wonder what happened to the two of them. Linda, this is this is going to be a bonus track for you, really, isn't it? You haven't even had your request yet. You've had your favourite song of all time, and then, we won't say anything to Paul, but I think you quite like David Essex as well, who was born this week back in 1947. Oh, what a circus.

Oh, what a circus, oh, what a show, you let down your people. I'm beginning to think David Essex may be psychic, because it almost sounds like a lot of the words in that song, including Oh, an Exit, could have been written about the Argentinian World Cup final game. But let's pass over that. Linda, hopefully you enjoyed the song, and go and enjoy it when you can. Right, I'm not saying this one's about anyone, just a complete coincidence, but we've got Gorgeous Grandma Day. So for any of you that want to celebrate a Gorgeous Grandma Day, or maybe just encourage other members of your family to celebrate it and give you something, well, it's today, so you better get a bit of a move on. But I'm going to play this one by Baby Bird.

There you go. A bit of baby there with the You're Gorgeous. Now, I've got three requests to fit in, so I'm going to just make sure I get all of those in before playing any other songs. So first, Shaz, you have asked for a song. Hope you're well. The one that you've asked for, well, actually, you try to throw me a curveball by giving me a different name, but I found it for you anyway. This is Jamie Ruffin with I've Passed This Way Before. Shaz, this one is just for you.

0: There you go. A bit of Jimmy Ruffin there for you, Shaz. And Linda, I think I've pointed you in Shaz's direction before, because Shaz does do a Northern Soul show as well on BHBN. So the two of you probably need to talk at some point. Right, we will get back to the music in a second. First, a bit of this.
1: Matt is enjoying a rare day off, feet up, footy on. But the platelets from his last blood donation are definitely not having a day off.
2: 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I need platelet transfusions a lot. 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Matt doesn't know me, but thanks to giving types like him, I can keep going.
1: By giving blood, you can be there for someone without being there. Save up to 3 lives in 1 hour. Book now at blood.co.uk.
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Travis there with Why Does It Always Rain On Me? And that was because 1973, Fran Healy was born, son of Dennis Healy and Denise Welsh. Right, we've got All or Nothing Day, which obviously just lines this song up

0: There we go. A bit of Tequila Sunrise by the Eagles there. Right, got two requests to finish up with. Linda, I'm going to link your request with the fact that back in 1888, American poet Walt Whitman was credited with the following quote, which was, "I no doubt deserve my enemies, but I don't believe I deserve my friends." That's slightly tongue-in-cheek, because you obviously said that you would like a request on the back of your 46th wedding anniversary to Paul, and the fact that Paul's birthday is this week. So the song that you have asked for, although to be fair, you've had about three of your favourites this week already, is this one. Paul, "You're Still the One" by Shania Twain.
1: When I first saw you, I saw love. And the first time you touched me, I felt love. And after all this time,

Linda, Paul, that one was just for you. That's You're Still the One by Shania Twain. And Paul, I'm sure she wouldn't want to be without you. JT, you joined us at 9.30. You told me plenty of time. You know how the way the show works, so you got your request in there good and early. The one that you've requested this week is Nielsen with Without You. Did I just say that?

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1: From Spain Centre at 10, the Domestic Abuse Commissioners welcome the Prime Minister's pause in a plan to release prisoners early across England and Wales. Andy Burnham wants an urgent review of the scheme, which aims to free up jail spaces. Meanwhile, the new PM's announced a 20% cut in business rates for pubs. He says the move, which will also apply to clubs and live music venues, is a first step to help businesses. Gambling arcades and vape shops will see their business rate relief slashed to fund it. Mr. Burnham says pubs are important, and he wants them to know the cavalry is coming.
2: I will be a defender for them. I will speak up for them and act. It's all about doing, isn't it? You know, I'm doing something today. It may not be everything that they're looking for, but sometimes the small things matter as well.
1: Southport killer Axel Ruda Cabana has been transferred to a high-security psychiatric hospital from prison. The Ministry of Justice says the move to Broadmoor will not impact his 52-year minimum sentence. A Jewish leader has called missed opportunities to uncover the Manchester synagogue attack disappointing. Mohammed Bashir has been jailed for at least 17 years over a plot targeting a defence base in Oxfordshire last October. Just weeks after his arrest, his friend Jihad al-Shami carried out a fatal knife attack at a synagogue. Sport, the Commonwealth Games opening ceremony is taking place live to Cat Suave in Glasgow.
3: The King and Queen emerged from a TARDIS alongside Sir Chris Hoy to kick off the Commonwealth Games opening ceremony. Nessie's also featured during the event, in which 3,000 athletes waved their country's flags to mark their arrival here in Glasgow. The main action begins tomorrow with 215 gold medals available across 10 sports over the next 11 days.
1: And drought's been declared in North Wales and the Upper Severn. It's the first part of the UK to confirm that status this summer. That's the latest. I'm Faye De Silva.
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Arthur and the Vandellas welcoming you to this edition of Soul Train with me, Pete Bayliss, looking at soul music from the 60s, 70s and 80s, along with a little funk and a little dance music too. That, as I said, was Arthur and the Vandellas, founded in 1957, but who from about 1967 onwards became Martha Reeves and the Vandellas. But that was from 1964, Dancing in the Street, written by Marvin Gaye, William Stevenson and Ivy Joe Hunter. It reached number 2 on the Billboard Hot 100 chart and peaked at number 4 in the UK singles chart. So sit back, lie back and enjoy the next hour of funk and soul. And if we started from one from the 60s, how about one from the 70s, this time from Archie Bell and the Drells.

Archie Bell and the Dolls, the R&B vocal group from Houston, Texas, and one of the main acts on Gamble and Huff's Philadelphia International Records. They had many, many hit records. That was taken from a 1975 studio album they made in Philadelphia for the record label TSOP. The album's called Dance Your Troubles Away. That was Soul City Walk, reached number 13 in the UK charts in 1976. And as I did say, I was going to present music from the 60s, 70s and 80s, and we've already had one from the 60s and one from the 70s. How about one from the 80s?

In 1964, 13-year-old Robert Bell, his brother Ronald, and five high school friends from Jersey City, New Jersey, formed an instrumental band called the Jazziacs. They changed their name to Cool and the Flames in 1967, and then a couple of years later, Cool and the Gang, in order to avoid confusion with James Brown's famous Flames. They were signed by Gene Redd to his then new record label, Delight Records, in 1969. The band then consisted of Robert Cool Bell on bass, Ronald Bell on keyboards, Robert Mickens on trumpet, Dennis Thomas on saxophone, Ricky West and George Brown on drums, and Charles Smith on guitar. That was Get Down On It from 1982. It was originally released on their platinum-selling album Something Special in 1981. It hit the top 10 of the US pop and R&B charts in Billboard in early 1982, and at the same time entered the UK charts, reached number 3, which was at that time their highest charting hit in the UK. It spent a total of 12 weeks on the British playlist, and 10 years later, it was re-released for the UK market on the Mercury label, but it only charted then for 1 week at number 69. Cool and the Gang and Get Down On It. One of the biggest Motown vocal groups during the 60s and 70s were the Temptations. This is one of my favourites, Slowing the Tempo Down a Little Bit.

0: Just My Imagination Running Away With Me, produced by Norman Whitfield, featuring on the group's album Sky Is The Limit. It was released as a single. It became the third Temptation song to reach number one on the US Billboard 100 and got to number eight in the UK charts in May 1971. Today it's considered one of the Temptations' signature songs and notable for recalling the sound of their group's 1960 recordings, also the final Temptations single to feature the founding members Eddie Kendricks and Paul Williams. You're listening to Soul Train with me, Pete Bayliss. In a moment, the long-lasting American doo-wop and vocal group The Drifters.
1: 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Three little words. Some people wait years to hear them, but those three little words could be the most important three little words you'll ever hear. 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

Formed in 1953 to serve as a backing group for Clyde McFatter, but there are three golden eras of the Drifters: the early 1950s, the 60s, and then the post-Atlantic period in the early 1970s. From these, the first Drifters, formed by Clyde McFatter, was inducted into the Vocal Group Hall of Fame as the Drifters. The second Drifters, which featured Ben E. King, were then separately inducted into the same group as Ben E. King and the Drifters. According to the Vocal Group Hall of Fame, through turmoil and changes, the Drifters managed to set musical trends and give the public 13 chart hits, most of which are legendary recordings today. That was the later 70s revival, which was more successful in Britain. You're more than a number in my little red book. Vocals by Johnny Moore was written by Roger Greenaway and Tony McCauley and reached number 5 in the UK charts in 1971. Sorry, I can't read my own writing here. 1971. BHBN Radio. On to a family soul act from Atlanta, Georgia, who remained active on the music charts and performing for more than three decades. They were formed in 1952 as the Pips, but of course they became better known when Gladys Knight took over as their lead singer. Gladys Knight and the Pips are here. We're doing a song that's better known by a lot of other people, but I think you'll love their version of You've Lost That Loving Feeling.

Written by Phil Spector, Barry Mann and Cynthia Weil, and first recorded, of course, by the Righteous Brothers in 1964. Been a huge hit for many, many artists across the years, but you may not have heard that version before. That's Gladys Knight and the Pips. It was released as a single on Tamla Motown in the mid-60s, but it failed to gain any success at all until Ruskin Stanley and his guys on the Northern Soul scene rediscovered it, and it became a lot more popular then. Gladys Knight and the Pips, and You've Lost That Loving Feeling. This is The Soul Train with me, Pete Bayliss, the best soul and funk and dance music of the 60s, 70s and 80s. And if we talk about soul music, there was an American preacher and singer who shaped the sound of rhythm and blues and was one of the founding fathers of soul music in the 1960s, the great Solomon Burke.

in the early 60s, he kind of bridged the gap between mainstream R&B and grittier stuff, and certainly helped to define soul music in the 1960s. A live recording there of Solomon Burke, Everybody Needs Somebody to Love, written by Burt Burns, Solomon Burke and Jerry Wexler. Originally recorded in 1964, it charted briefly in the US, but Solomon Burke never had a chart hit over here in the UK, which is a real shame. Wilson Pickett covered the song in 1966, and his version explicitly mentioned Solomon Burke in the opening section. That made it to the US Top 30 in 1967, and there have been other notable versions since, particularly by the Rolling Stones, and probably the one that most people remember by the Blues Brothers. But that was the great Solomon Burke and Everybody Needs Somebody to Love. If we're talking about great soul music, Solomon Burke is certainly an example of it, and so is the next man, American musician, singer, songwriter, record producer and multi-instrumentalist, considered to be one of the most critically acclaimed and commercially successful musical performers of the late 20th century. I'm talking about Stevie Wonder.

For Once in My Life, written by Ron Miller and Orlando Morden for Bernie Van Stock Publishing Company. It was first recorded as a slow ballad in 1966. There are differing accounts of its earliest versions, but it seems it was recorded first by Barbara McNair, but then it was released by the Four Tops and the Temptations and Diana Ross, and even Tony Bennett, whose recording was the first to reach the pop charts. But the most familiar and successful version of For Once in My Life is that up-tempo arrangement by Stevie Wonder, recorded in 1967 and issued on Motown's Tamla labels, a top three hit in the United States and the UK in late 1968 and early 1969. And talking about classic soul performers, here's an 80s version of one of the greatest, Aretha Franklin.

0: her a Grammy Award for Best Vocal Performance in 1985 from her 33rd studio album that was written by Aretha Franklin, Preston Glass, Narada and Michael Ward and reached number 11 in the UK charts in 1985, Aretha Franklin and Who's Zoomin' Who. Coming up next, a band formed by two brothers from Solomon Burke.
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formed around 1967 by the two oldest of Solomon Burke's five younger brothers, Alex Burke and Laddie Burke. That was the Showstoppers, best remembered for that 1967 hit, It Ain't Nothing But a House Party, which was the debut release on three different record labels. It caught on with DJs in the UK, spent 16 weeks in the UK charts, peaked at number 11 on May the 4th, 1968, in the UK singles chart. 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

voice. Frank Sinatra once said, Lou Rawls had the classiest singing and silkiest chops in the singing game, and who am I to argue with somebody like Sinatra? Lou Rawls released more than 60 albums, he sold more than 40 million records, he had numerous charting singles, most notably his song You'll Never Find Another Love Like Mine. That was Lady Love, written by Von Grey and Sherman Marshall. Came from Lou Rawls' 1977 album, When You Hear Lou, You've Heard It All. It was released as a single in January 1978, and although it was a big hit in the States, it never actually reached the UK charts, which is absolutely amazing. Lou Rawls and Lady Love. Now, what do you get if you put together Motown's premier act and Motown's premier songwriters? What you get is the Supremes.

0: Founded as the Primettes in Detroit, Michigan in 1959, the Supremes were the most commercially successful of Motown's acts and are to date America's most successful vocal group, with 12 number one singles on the Billboard Hot 100. Most of them were written by the Motown's main songwriting and production team, Holland, Dozier and Holland. At their peak in the mid-1960s, the Supremes rivaled the Beatles in worldwide popularity, and it's said that their success made it possible for future African-American R&B and soul musicians to find mainstream success. You Keep Me Hanging On, written and composed by Holland Dozier Holland, became a popular Billboard Hot 100 number one for the Supremes in late 1966, and it reached number 8 in the UK charts at the turn of that year.
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0: Coming up next, Patti LaBelle and the Bluebells with their version of a song you probably know better by others.

certainly a different version of Groovy Kind of Love, written by Tony Wine and Carol Baeseger. It's heavily based on some classical music, the Rondo movement of Sonatina in G, opus 36, number 5, by Muzio Clementi, if you're wondering. It was released first by Diane and Anita in 1965, and several other covers have since appeared on worldwide music charts, including the Mindbenders in the 1960s, Phil Collins, of course, in the 1980s, and that 1966 cover by Patti LaBelle and the Bluebells, and they went on to reform again in 1971, calling themselves LaBelle, and then had a proto-disco smash called Lady Marmalade in 1974. But that was Patti LaBelle and the Bluebells and their version of A Groovy Kind of Love. Moving to probably one of the most successful film soundtracks ever, Saturday Night Fever, written, of course, by Barry Robin and Maurice Gibb from the Bee Gees. And one of the great tracks from that came from Yvonne Elliman.

0: Written, as I said, by Barry Robin and Maurice Gibb in 1977, it initially appeared on the Saturday Night Fever soundtrack and reached number 4 for Yvonne Elliman in the UK singles charts. The Bee Gees did do a version themselves, which appeared a month later as the B-side of their big hit, Staying Alive. Well, doesn't time fly when you're having fun? I think we've come to the end of this particular edition of Soul Train. I hope you've enjoyed it. Whatever hospital you're in, I hope you get well soon. If you're listening to this via other media, then I hope you've enjoyed the last hour of Soul and Funk and Dance from the best.
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2: Sky News Centre at 11. Andy Burnham's opening a new government headquarters in Manchester, known as Number 10 North, in a bid to shift power away from Westminster. The new Prime Minister will work from there for the first time tomorrow. Meanwhile, the PM insists no prisoners will be let out as he announces a pause on an early release scheme. It was due to take effect from September in efforts to tackle overcrowding in jails in England and Wales. Justice Secretary Alex Norris explains the next steps.
3: We as ministers are looking at, you know, the aspects of the implementation of this policy as to who might leave and when they would leave, but crucially as well, what information victims have, what say victims have had in this, to say to them, OK, that if individuals did leave, what control measures would give you reassurance about your life.
2: The Nighttime Industries Association has welcomed a cut to business rates for pubs in England. Clubs and live music venues will also benefit from the 20% discount, which will apply from next spring. Southport killer Axel Rudakabana has been transferred from prison to a high-security psychiatric hospital. The Ministry of Justice has confirmed he's moved to Broadmoor, but insists it doesn't impact his 52-year minimum sentence. Drought has been declared in North Wales and the Upper Severn, the first part of the UK to make the announcement this summer. July is on course to become the driest on record in Wales for almost 190 years. Dr. Mike Rivington's a senior climate scientist and says there'll likely be an increase in wildfires as temperatures continue rising.
4: And I do have serious concerns for those people, fire and rescue services, are having to go out in very hot conditions to try and deal with these fires. And our research has shown that in the future, these sort of wildfires are going to become more frequent and more severe.
2: And King Charles has put saving the planet's oceans at the heart of his Commonwealth Games opening ceremony speech. His Majesty called on the 3,000 athletes and billions of spectators worldwide to build a harmonious and durable future during the event in Glasgow. That's the latest. I'm Daisy Steele.
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0: If you're a fan of the boys in Claret and Blue, Mad About the Baggies, or one of St Andrew's finest Blue Noses, then you can keep up to date with your favourite team's home games during your stay in hospital. 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
2: Here's Alex, turning at a junction. Alex cooks a mean Alfredo. And here's Sue, waiting to cross the road off to get a takeaway.
3: Mm-hmm.
2: Sue's a curry fan, but she can't cook for toffee. 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Whoever you meet, travel like you know them.
3: Thanks.
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0: Right. Before we read any bedtime stories, we need to brush our teeth.
4: Oh, Mum, do we have to?
5: We only brushed them this morning.
0: Twice a day, kids. Come on. I was reading a leaflet today that said tooth decay was the most common reason for children around your age to be admitted to hospital. Can you believe that?
4: I don't want to go to hospital.
0: No one is going to hospital. Just brush your teeth twice a day. And don't rinse your mouth out after you've brushed. Just spit. We want that good stuff in the toothpaste to be working on your teeth for as long as possible.
4: So we have to.
5: We only brushed them this morning.
0: Twice a day, kids. Come on. I was reading a leaflet today that said tooth decay was the most common reason for children around your age to be admitted to hospital. Can you believe that?
4: I don't want to go to hospital.
0: No one is going to hospital. Just brush your teeth.

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1: From the Sky News Centre at midnight. Andy Burnham's opening a new government headquarters in Manchester, known as Number 10 North, in a bid to shift power away from Westminster. The new Prime Minister will work from there for the first time later today. Meanwhile, plans to release thousands of prisoners early across England and Wales have been paused. Andy Burnham's announced a freeze on the scheme, which was due to start in September, to ease overcrowding in jails. Yesterday, it was revealed two men who killed a police officer could be among those freed. Mark Fairhurst from the Prison Officers Association thinks a review is right.
2: We must listen to the victims of crime. We've got a lot of worried people now who are fearful that come September, their perpetrator will be on the streets. This doesn't feel like justice to me. This is so, so wrong.
1: Southport killer Axel Rudakabana has been transferred to a high-security psychiatric hospital from prison. The Ministry of Justice says the move to Broadmoor will not impact his 52-year minimum sentence. A drought's been declared in North Wales and the Upper Severn. It's the first part of the UK to confirm that status this summer. The Commonwealth Games has officially launched in Glasgow with more than 250 gold medals up for grabs. The King and Queen had a starring role in last night's opening ceremony, emerging from a TARDIS at the start of the event. Reigning light middleweight boxing champion Rosie Eccles has her sights set firmly on gold.
3: This is my third Games and my aim is to retain the title from the last one, to come home with a gold medal, three medals. That's why I've come back and why I've stayed, obviously to represent Wales, but to bring another gold home, to stand on that podium with the Welsh anthem. That's what dreams are made of.
1: And it's emerged there was a spike in school absences the morning after England's World Cup win over Mexico. Thomas Tuchel suggested parents write an excuse for their children, and 8.7% of school sessions were missed following the 4 a.m. finish. That's the latest. I'm Daisy Steele.
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0: If you're a fan of the boys in claret and blue, mad about the baggies, or one of St Andrew's finest blue noses, then you can keep up to date with your favourite team's home games during your stay in hospital. 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
1: Sky News Centre at 1. Andy Burnham will chair the first meeting at his new No. 10 North office in Manchester today as he begins working from the base he says will help shift power away from Westminster. He announced the plans in his first major speech as MP for Makerfield last month.
2: We will create a more streamlined state with a clearer purpose. Now get this. No. 10 North will be the nerve centre of a rewired Britain.
1: The Prime Minister intends to work from there at least one day a week. Meanwhile, the PM insists no prisoners will be let out as he announces a pause on an early release scheme. It was due to take effect from September in efforts to tackle overcrowding in jails in England and Wales. Southport killer Axel Rudakobana has been transferred from prison to a high-security psychiatric hospital. The Ministry of Justice has confirmed he's moved to Broadmoor. The Nighttime Industries Association has welcomed a cut to business rates for pubs in England. Clubs and live music venues will also benefit from the 20% discount, which will apply from next spring. Team England say they're eyeing up glory as the Commonwealth Games gets underway in Glasgow. The event officially launched last night in an opening ceremony which saw the King and Queen appear from a TARDIS. Bowler Sian Honour was England's flag bearer and is competing in her fifth Games. She says she's thrilled her family are supporting her from the stands.
3: It just makes it that little bit more special to just see their little faces. But, you know, win or lose, I'm still mum, and I think they've changed my perspective because I go home and I've maybe lost or not trained well, and it doesn't matter to them. I'm just home and they're happy.
1: And drought's been declared in North Wales and the Upper Severn, the first part of the UK to make the announcement this summer. July is on course to become the driest on record in Wales for 190 years. That's the latest. I'm Daisy Steele.
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